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0: 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I believe Phoenix did cancel their response advising this rural metro jurisdiction.

0: For the unit on the 51 mile northbound, milepost 3, step that way. Stay up. Green team, I only got one occupant in HOV.
1: Airbox passing on District 13, they'll be over on District 5.
2: Boulevard, Medic 285, KDEC 7.
3: 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Ladder tender 133, and medic 133, KDEC 6.

0: London 21, K deck 9. Injured person, 28 drive and 1. 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
2: Yep. Okay, don't fight.
1: Patrol 20, I'll be clear.
2: Patrol 22, but 1701.
1: 13, pardon. Can you up the 10? I have two firearms.
2: 13, follow line cut.
1: Should be a 6 hour 9 mil. P365, serial number is 66 Adam
0: 566585.
2: K-Deck 8. That one's
0: 6202, North 16th Street. 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
0: Special call end. And rescue 32. K-Deck 12. 962 requiring extrication. 10th Street and Baseline Road. Engine 57 and Rescue 32. K-Deck 12. Ladder Tender 43.
2: 3419, I want to make sure I copied the 6 hour correctly because I have 66 Adam, 566585. Is that correct? Thank you. 13
0: LA 272. K-Deck 7. Person down. Mill Avenue and Southern Avenue. LA 272. K-Deck 7. Engine 10. Fire channel 85. Alley.
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0: Channel 85. Cover assignment engine 6. K-Deck 8. Hill person. 3443. South Central Avenue. Engine 6. K-Deck 8.

0: 61 Hang on, you're on 6180 Eastbound. We're going to be looking for a great Kia Forte runway with the white Chevy Silverado. Plate is going to refrain to out of entry X-ray. Then he has heavy front end damage. He can't exit the highway. 1707.
1: Northbound 101
0: on 57. You said you're coming in from 57, yes, correct.
2: Difficulty breathing. 1026 South 7th Avenue. Engine 171. K-9.

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Paydeck 8. 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

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K-Deck 12. 962 requiring extrication. 10th Street and Baseline Road. Rescue 8. K-Deck 12.

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K-Deck 8. Just change. Sky Harbor Airport Terminal 4. Engine 19, and Rescue 11.

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1: Lincoln Edward George, Ocean Grove Robert David, white male driver, driving while on the phone, not able to maintain lane, almost hitting vehicle for official, 1715 hours.

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0: Dice Shark and Coulter, Goodyear PD's got one subject in custody, medical evaluation.

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0: Check north of our location in the southbound lane for a vehicle or a pedestrian sitting in the center lane. Head tilted back, not moving.
1: Following through, 4520, West Pasture Road, Maricopa 159, KF6.

0: 719 and 1620 Lincoln.
1: 347, thank you. 10148 southbound for a white van has parked in sunbonnet, blocking the middle lane. Driver appears to be passed out, no hazards on. 728, and this might be the one that was seen by 1348. 1342, put you on that one.
2: HQC.
1: Did you locate it, ma'am?
2: Yeah, I did. Southbound number 2 adjacent to the Chaparral on-ramp. So access will be McDonald's.
1: Access McDonald's. Thank you. 72.

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1: Boy, I'm turning a chaparral now. I think it was occupied by a single black male.
2: Well, that was 1340?
1: 1340 for the passenger driver.
2: 1340, I'll put you on the call.
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1: 13-4, M97, copy 28.
2: 13-4-7,
1: good. Arizona, Edward George Adams, 3 Adam 5, on the block of 1 and 2.
2: Edward George Adams, 3 Adam 5, blocking 1 and 2, 73.
1: Just a single exact male hostage leaving. I'll check on real quick.
2: He's out of the vehicle making contact at the driver's door now.
1: 1901. Road. Engine 285. 13-4, I'll hold off for the second unit. All doors are locked.
2: 10-4, you want 13-4-2 to come in wrong way and box it up?
0: Engine 38 and rescue 43. K-deck 8.
1: Right direction and then just flip around the wrong way. There's too much traffic. So 24 to vehicle.
2: 13-4-2, copy back.
0: Deck 8.
1: Yeah, that's another.
2: Copy, 73-1.

0: far, no signs of alcohol or 309. Officer passed out due to the heavy traffic from the collision.
1: Okay, 73 against

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1: 1342, what's your ETA?
0: Flipping now.
1: He's flipping now. 1732.
0: Boy, I had a wake up driver, but he's awake now.
1: Copy,
0: the wake
1: driver is awake now, 1763.
0: For the next unit, just stop the right lane so we can move everything off right and talk to the driver.
1: Next unit, please stop traffic in the right lane while moving off right, 1733.

0: 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K-Deck 7. Ball injury. 728 East Detroit Street. Engine 286. K-Deck 7.
1: Looking for you, throwing off right now. What's the lane open?
2: 3.2 at 1732 at 1734.

241 eastbound. We have 2241 eastbound for three unknown teenagers riding on hoverboards. They should be on the right shoulder near Williamsfield exit ramp. No vehicles nearby. Time delay was 5 ago prior to dispatch, so about 8 ago now at 7035. HPTOC on Metro East. HPTOC, go ahead. Call number 1633 Lincoln. It's supposed to be three juveniles on hoverboards. 2241 eastbound if you can, if you don't find it. 1028 on your van is coming back negative 1029. Express 2027 on 2026 for transit at 1736.

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1: Avenue. 1321, 962 on the 153 northbound.

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0: The 1342, you have the stick to drop the stair. I have a 4-jack.
1: So he just explained just now that he was having problems getting the tire down, so if you could go over and try to assist with that, Ocean 1349, copy direct.
2: Central call, medic 288.
0: Ocean 1349, 10-4. Does he still want me to go pick up the tire, or stand by?
1: Why don't you just slow roll that way unless we get traffic, and let's see if 1347 can get the tire down.
0: 1349, you're going to everybody else, I'll take care of it.
1: 10-4, 1342.

0: the Fortuna have a spare in the vehicle?
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0: We're driving, but my deck doesn't work, so you can get here.

0: 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Engine
1: 21. Oh, 1 ran 1 with me, sir.
2: Person, 27th Avenue and Van Buren Street. Engine 21, KDEC 9.
0: Sorry, 27.
1: You did not run a 1027 with me, sir?
0: David 07973908 for a Filipino.
1: Thank you, sir. Thank you, boys.

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1: 1648. 1648. I believe that's when I gave you the hourly release driver. I was going to do the warning on the back end.
0: Well, this goes back to a 101 by name of Catherine, so I don't think that's correct.
1: All right, copy. That's why I missed communication so much.
0: I'll check my log, see if someone else on it.
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0: Hey, this 13-4-2-meter tire coating problem.
1: You said he had a spare up that was having some issues getting it down. Then he said 1022 all the other units, he was going to take care of it. 1342, do you still need the tire from KF?
0: Yeah, go for
1: it. 1300 negative. Thank you, those 7246.
2: Red Moon Lock and Lane, Jesse 48, Payback 8.

0: 198 and engine 191. Hey, that's it. Car problem. 7611, West Patrick Road. Yes, E193 and engine 191. Hey, that's it. Engine 43, K-Deck 8, seizure, 15801, South 48th Street, engine 43, K-Deck 8.
1: Lincoln.
2: They said they wouldn't need anything for right now. I was debating of asking if Ocean 13-49 would want to roll by and see if it put air in that tire. You want to do that instead?
1: Just going to close it, and they'll call back if they need to.
2: HPTSD has them on that exiting. We can only leave it up for at least 10 minutes. Thank you, please.

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1: That's for me. I'm code 4, just finishing up.
0: Thank you, sir. Yes, it was for you. 1749 out.
2: Ladder tender 4. Code F8. Altered level of consciousness. 1221 North Central Avenue. 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Code F8.

Southbound at 54, 4964 block.

0: Special call rescue 62, K-Deck 9, 962, 75th Avenue in Buckeye Road. Rescue 62, K-Deck 9. Special call rescue 29, K-Deck 8. Altered level of consciousness, 11612, South 51st Street. Rescue 29, K-Deck 8.
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1: That was 10-1, sir.
0: Additional collisions in here?
1: For your area, I don't believe so. I just have to, yes, I have Star 21 at 54, and we just put a duplicate up from 51.
0: And I'm going to get this car out of the road. I'll let you know what's going on.
1: Thank you, sir. At 17, 54.

0: 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Does service 41 know the extent of the injuries yet? I can head over there and take the collision from if you need.
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0: 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Subject to my...
1: University, correct?

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1: 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That's going to be delayed. 1022.

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1: Hotel Tokyo 101, 5905 for a white cut approved customer 2128 on lane, from a city vehicle for official 8 to 9 to. ND905, K-8.
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21 West Elgin Street. Engine 283. Paydeck 7. Volvo. I don't see an expiration on here though at 1804. It does say it was issued 324-2026 at 1804.

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1: 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Ending 25, codec 9. Engine 173, K-Deck 9. Park problem, 10,325, West Wyman Avenue. Engine 173, K-Deck 9.

0: Italian 258, Italian 281, and Ladder 281. K-Deck 11, Assist CD, A202 and Gilbert Road. Engine 258, Italian 281, and Ladder 281. K-Deck 11. Engine 29, K-Deck 8, Seizure, 109, South 36th Street. Engine 29. K-Deck 8.
1: Up 10 for us. So as they were inputting the call and told me verbally, they're working a suicidal subject 2244 westbound, need the Chandler has a 101 outside that location. Outside the fence, fencing near the...
0: Abdominal pain, 4028 East Chambers Street. K-Deck 8.

0: 6th Street confirming they want to stop this. Do you see them?
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1: Cadets 13, Tesla locate 101-55 North, south of Atlanta Civic. Black canal, deadlock. Following by a white Ford Maverick, Lincoln David Adam 9, Adam 4 Zebra Road Rage.
0: 21.
1: Driver of the Maverick, white male with gray hat, cutting vehicles off, driving aggressively, and driving on the yellow line, 1813.
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1: on the
2: 12,
1: good
2: location.
1: Have a copy, HCTOC on Metro East. My flight sheet is just away from the desk,
2: stand by. Thank you, Denise. Flight PD is out with the 101 subject, but they're on Gilbert Road and there's somebody on the overpass.
1: Copy, 1360 copter.

0: Alameda with 1338 cleared that, and he says that she's currently talking to PD. I'll see if we can cancel.
1: Is it on the east side or the west side of the overpass?
0: HBTLC is set on the overpass, and 1338 was the next location. Is that just south of?
1: They're on top of 202.
0: On the top of 202.
2: North 23rd Street. Yes, 27 and engine 7. Stay back 8.
1: There's two units out with parachutes sitting on the satellite.
2: 271, KDEC 7, 962, A101 at East University Drive, northbound, south up. Engine 271, KDEC 7.
1: 342.
0: 3342.
1: The EMC fire, just as a regular injury, so she was on her way to do an MRI for a previous brain injury. She was over.
0: Just
1: tell her
0: copy, study.
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0: 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All U.S. devices, suicidal subjects, we can 1022, 1818.
1: Heavy left descender 8. K-deck 8. 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Heavy left descender 8. K-deck 8. Medical response 933. K-deck 6. Bill Burton. 10,421 North 33rd Avenue. Medical response 933. K-deck 6.

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0: 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Payback 8.
1: 1348. Can I get the 1028 for the 926? And also, you added the 1028 to the call, but it looks like it's for a four-wheeler.
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2: The first one added to the call is involved. I can go ahead and get you the 28 for the tow in 1 second.
1: Yes, please. 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You're at 1825.

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1: 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Ocean 1342, 1 Lincoln Adam, 4 Adam 2, negative 1029, 1020 attempt, 2010 to Nicola at 1826.

0: Wisdom View West, bound for Greene, Kawasaki. And a resident white gear and black motorcycle. There's two motorcycles, a Kawasaki in white gear and a black motorcycle with the rider in all black. They're racing and being released, exited at 101 southbound. Lost visually 226 hours.
1: So, fire duty 98, and the 101 are complaining of injury just left in at Uber, Pine Oak Hospital, so I'll follow up on that later.
0: Jeff, I have it up at the 961, you only change it to 962?
2: Special call, medic 281, KDEC 11, assist CD.
1: Yeah, Jeff, what?
2: Road, medic
0: 227,
2: KDEC 11.
0: Chevy Silverado Mesa 18-28.

Yes, I got 633 Adam, 755-926 Stewart, that's going to be for the 101 vehicle.

0: Special call rescue 908. K-Deck 8. Altered level of consciousness. 1457 East Fillmore Street. Rescue 908. K-Deck 8. 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
1: Until we get a couple more because it is delayed, but I can do that.

0: Actually, flight, it is delayed. It looks like we're going to have a witness and a victim in this call. Would you be available to make some phone calls on that?
1: Deck 9, fall injury, 79th Avenue in Lower Belkai Road.
2: 10-4, did the victim have a phone or was it just a witness doing that?
0: I'm looking at the call notes. The RP listed as the initial caller is Amanda. That is a witness, and it's the very last comment in there says Cassidy phone number, and that number is there, and I believe that might be the victim, but I have not 100%.
1: 27, East Chandler Boulevard, engine 46, fire channel A8.
2: Hello, is this Cassidy at 21?
0: 10-4, and 18-32.
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0: to a few 347185 South. Last off on 50 years on Edward Boy Island, 735, not able to maintain lane, touching speed at 1534.
1: Lincoln is blocking number 3 adjacent to 24th Street.
0: Adjacent to 24th Street, thank you, ma'am.

0: 10421 westbound, Prairie Ridge PTOC, blocking lane 3, adjacent 24th Street off ramp, access 32nd Street for a black Chevy Equinox, unknown if what it hit, at 8236.
1: Problem, 130, East Coronado Road, SU1, 8F8.

0: Right.
1: So this is from OnStar. There's probably other vehicles involved. There will be a 964 blocking.
0: Fire 845, we have an address update of 1253 East Dust Devil for your fire alarm, 1253 East Dust Devil. We're on the line with the premise now.

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0: So Solver PD has called in twice asking for our ETA for 101 southbound in McAllister, even though we're on scene. I believe that's going to be... we're not on scene with that one. Can you see that the duplicate to the one of the 16 calls we have up there? The one that was there a second ago.
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Rescue 15. K-9.

I got a fire on scene, a collision southbound. They're blocking HOV on top of McKellip southbound, access McKellip. I just pulled a culprit.

0: Ladder tender 24. Pay deck 9. Difficulty breathing. 5019. West Pinchot Avenue. Ladder tender 24. Pay deck 9.
1: I apologize. This is Scott. Probably closed out over there. You've been to a wrong call. They've been standing by for a bit. HBTOC says it is going to be southbound blocking HOV with fire. On top of McKellis, access McDowell, black actor and a white sedan.
2: I was just going to inquire about their 1020.
1: 1362 looks like a river, and 1364, where are you coming from? Thomas. She's coming from Thomas.
2: 195. Copy, that's good.
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0: We have a light haze with no active fire. Working on locating the source. 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
1: Medical response 28, KDEC 8, altered level of consciousness, 5817, South 14th Way. 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
0: hey, thank you, Paul. KDEC 8. Extension. You think we can hold this with just a couple units on scene?

0: 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Nevada Commando Alarm.
1: Nevada Commando.
0: Yeah, we're going to hold engine 282, battalion 281. 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
1: Copy that, command. 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

0: 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Park problem, 7550, North 16th Street. Engine 17, K-Deck 8. Special call rescue 11, K-Deck 8. Overdose, 1610, East McKinley Street. Rescue 11, K-Deck 8.
1: Westbound.
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0: 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Ladder tender
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K-Deck 9. 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K-Deck 9.

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K-Deck 8. 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

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Hey, that's it. Just paid. 14,165 West Valentine Street. 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

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Ladder Tender 12, Rescue 12, Italian 8, CIO 3, Crisis Response 3, and Car 20, KDEC 8.

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Altered level of consciousness. 7342. West Alta Vista Road. Engine 34 and rescue 62. 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North 36th Street. 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

0: 5 to alarm. Louder 840. Hey, can we just go ahead and intro the brush for the rest of the night so we don't get more bug lines and sharks and stuff? Just confirming US brush 841 only encoding for the rest of the night and do not assign ladder 845. No, sir. Go ahead, if you wouldn't mind, just encode both of them and then I can take care of the brush on my end. But if we can get it coming through for our feed start, that kind of stuff.
1: Copy. We'll include, we'll encode brush 841 and ladder 845 for all traffic for the rest of the night.
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1: Yeah, you got me. That's what I meant.

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They said it's unknown if it's a white or light gray truck, the goal point with the mail lane on the ground. I don't know if they tried to work on the truck. Hurry, CTOC, northbound, go up to Thomas, off-ramp access to McDowell, gray Dodge truck with a mail change and a tire.

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7, positive for you at 61 AS 85 westbound. This is called in by the involved. It is going to be a light blue Toyota Crown Camry. Have a 96 to 19, the head of rock, undercarriage came off. Looking for you to do coast welfare check on them and see if they're in a safe place. At 1932.

0: Engine 5, Engine 905, Ladder 11, Jetsu 11, South Deputy, and Battalion 5. K-Deck 11. 962 requiring extrication. I-10 at North 7th Street westbound underpass. Engine 5, Engine 905, Ladder 11, Jetsu 11, South Deputy, and Battalion 5. K-Deck 11.
1: Also, per HPC, westbound off-right between Greenfield and Valdosta, access from Greenfield, back 1935.

Engine 17 and Rescue 18. K-Deck 8. Code 5235 North 16th Street. Engine 17 and Rescue 18. K-Deck 8. Engine 17 and Rescue 18, K-Deck 8, code 5235.

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1: 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Yeah, my copy, 1946.

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Hey, Detmers. Altered level of consciousness. 3132. East Tacoma Drive. Engine 27. Hey, Detmers. Ladder tender 191. Hey, Detmers. Abdominal pain. 8236. West Lincoln Lane. Ladder tender 191. Hey, Detmers. Ladder tender 20. Payback 8. Fall injury. 6805, North 14th Place. Ladder tender 20. Payback 8.

0: 7, head on runway, you're 6180 westbound.
1: Sitting on a right shoulder backpack with them. No vehicles nearby. HPTOC looking. 19, what are you doing?

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K-Deck 7. Park problem. 2021. West Baseline Road. Engine 272. K-Deck 7. Special call crisis response 4. K-Deck 8. Code. 5235. North 16th Street. Crisis response 4. K-Deck 8. Medic 341 and Engine 341, K-Deck 7, CDA, 9508, East Drake Road. Medic 341 and Engine 341, K-Deck 7.

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Injured person, 1209, West Madison Street. Engine 3, pay deck 8. Engine 273, pay deck 7. Difficulty breathing, 3513, South Oak Street. Engine 273, pay deck 7. Engine 29, K-Deck 8, check welfare, 600, North 53rd Street. Engine 29, K-Deck 8.

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Page 8. Altered level of consciousness. 333. West Indian School Road. RFC 918. 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

0: 7 HPTSD says they're going to be westbound off 570 Country Club, but they're moving off right towards Country Club on the non-traffic side of the short wall, and he's now turning up the Country Club off right at 19th Street.
1: I can copy, I'm low on Country Club right now.
0: 10-4-1959.
1: 9, 8-9. I'm about halfway up off ramp at the landscape.
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1: Yes, 347. Stay that way.
2: 124, same traffic. Good morning.
0: Good morning. 21.
1: Engine 15. Stay that 9. Per person. 4344. West Indian School Road.
0: Code 10, 2029. Are you available for traffic? Code 34, 1433 northbound.
1: Traffic
0: copy 34101. You're going to be calling in for, it looks like a pacify for a blue BMW off-white. I'm all calling in out of gas. Has front car fuel, no on roadside assistance. 21.
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Page X6. 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North 83rd Avenue. Engine 193. Page X6.

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Fire Channel 8. 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K-Deck 9. 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West Alta Vista Road. 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K-Deck 9. 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Ladder tender 22 and rescue 28. K-Deck 8. 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Fire channel 09. Sea fire. 7764. West Sands Road. 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

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Fall injury. 16,170. North 83rd Avenue. Rescue 192. Payback 6. Fire channel A9. 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North 43rd Avenue. 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Fire channel A9. 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Payback 7. Fall injury. 6650. East Mayo Boulevard. Engine 612. Payback 7.

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K-Deck 9. Silverton 350. East La Comida Boulevard. Maricopa 171. K-Deck 9.

0: 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Silverton. 600. North 53rd Street. 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KDEC 8. Engine 13 and Rescue 13, KDEC 8, code 5008, East Thomas Road. Engine 13 and Rescue 13, KDEC 8. Special call Rescue 1, KDEC 8.
1: What is the 13 attempt to locate I-10-151 eastbound for a...
0: KDEC 8.
1: At a Phoenix Fire Department truck number 413-034. Once again, it is a Phoenix Fire truck. It's sparking. It has light gray smoke coming from the front of the truck. They did lose the visual. I noticed the vehicle did stop or continued or slowed down. We did contact Phoenix Fire, and they don't have a truck with that number at 2017 Earth.
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0: 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K-Deck 8. Injured person. 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
2: 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Arizona Charles, Edward Nora, 1807, Maroon SUV.
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2: 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Engine 22, K-Deck 9. Engine 6.
1: 2824, 964, 2253. Westbound, possibly westbound to
2: see some. K-Deck 9.
1: 2025, phone crash alert. Can only hear traffic noises. I think it's just east of Mount 53, HBTLC is looking 2026, sir.

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1: 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Sarah 7. KDEC 2. Crisis care. 2150 East Southern Avenue. Care 7. KDEC 2. Heavy left 344. KDEC 9. Altered level of consciousness. 6180. West Intercontinental Boulevard. Heavy left 344. KDEC 9.

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West Thunderwood Road. 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

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Fall injury, 4475 East Knox Road. Engine 38, K-Deck 8.

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Stay at 9. Positive level of consciousness. 6180. West Newcastle Boulevard. Get 325. Stay at 9.

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0: 22TOC pedestrian. Yes, ma'am, good. Going to be I-10 149 in the median. We had a male subject sleeping out on top of Buckeye. Back. Ma'am, would you best access eastbound or westbound?
1: 23.
0: Either way, access would be 32nd or Jefferson. So, Jason, Buckeye, access Jefferson, what was that one? 32nd. Thank you, ma'am.
1: Special call crisis response 8. Hey, deck 8. Altered level of consciousness, 3409, East Glen Haven Drive. Crisis response 8, K-Deck 8.

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Fire alarm indication. 55. Yes, chemical peak load. 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K-Deck 7. 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East San Carlos Avenue. Engine 271. K-Deck 7.

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Yes, 3305. Eight at six. Bollinger. 15,715. North 167th Court. Yes, 3305. Eight at six.

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North 27th Street. 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

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North 55th Avenue. Maricopa 158. 8 at 6.

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Code at 9. Altered level of consciousness. 4916. West Palmer Avenue. FC 930. Code at 9.

0: 349 available for code 34 blocking 6173 eastbound.
1: Ocean 3310-4.
0: I'm going to leave her for an opening. I'm called in from Tempe PD, unknown vehicle. Off ramp, hurry 2TOC eastbound off ramp at middle blocking the ramp access from Priest at 2055.

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0: to locate, say about 24 mile post 1 eastbound for white old model Chevy Malibu driving on the shoulder. They're driving like it's another lane. I saw a visual at 2058.
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Engine 171 and Maricopa 175, KDEC 9.

0: 24, traffic southbound 101 exiting what?
1: Southbound 101 exiting where?
0: Exiting at Guadalupe.
1: 10 for copy, Guadalupe, go ahead.
0: William King Adam, 6 Charles Zebra on a white Cadillac.
2: And Maricopa 173, pay deck 9, just paying, 633, East Randy Street, ladder tender 175, and Maricopa 173, pay deck 9. Ladder 281, pay deck 7. Special call rescue 195, pay deck 6. Bill Burton, 23131, North 79th Avenue. Rescue 195, pay deck 6.
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KX7. 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KX7.

located in Spokane, 140 northbound, Gray Bronco, Victor John, 49710 out of Texas, serving the lights on at 21-8.

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K-Deck 9. Silverton. 10,550. West McDowell Road. Maricopa 174. K-Deck 9. Heavy lefty tender 8. K-Deck 8. Overdose. 915. North 16th Street. Heavy rescue tender 8. K-Deck 8. Ladder tender 11. K-Deck 8. Abdominal pain. 2739 East Washington Street. Ladder tender 11. K-Deck 8.

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0: 1347 traffic, westbound 60, 182.
1: Abdominal pain. 13132. West Valley Court. 13133.

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Cadet 7. Diabetic problem. 977. South Pennington Drive. Engine 288. Cadet 7.

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KDEC 8. Abdominal pain. 2739 East Washington Street. Rescue 11. KDEC 8.

727 Adam 0 Edward David, negative 1029, not associated with the vehicle. Previous vehicles in 2011. Hyundai Venue, that could be a correct 1028. Request 4 2028 on 2013 Nissan Altima out of Chandler at 2126.

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Just Payne, 5313 West Lewis Avenue. Engine 24, K-Deck 9.

Ladder tender 24. K deck 9. Cutting. 4630. West Osborne Road. Ladder tender 24. K deck 9.

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Lot of 1033. KF8.

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Cost is 1381, turbine, flashing lights at 2128.

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Take a 6. Two person. 14,300. Left bell road. Jet 2305, and engine 305. Take a 6.

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1: I'm going to return on 27 Avenue, McCall, out of California.
0: I am at 121, buddy.

Princess Anna Delta Motel 2218 eastbound for a red passenger car careening, braking, driving under the speed limit, 2131R. That is 313, Victor 24, 101 on 75th Avenue.

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Pay the fix. Abdominal pain. 13,132. West Valley Court. Medic 333. Pay the fix.

0: locate that I had for the 101. It's actually 253. Then it'll be eastbound for Whitefield on site.
1: Special call rescue 15. KDEC 9. Cutting. 4630. West Osborne Road. Rescue 15. KDEC 9.

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Fire channel A8. Fire alarm indication. 6808, South 32nd Street. 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Fire channel A8. Engine 3, K-Deck 8, difficulty breathing, 1209, West Madison Street. Engine 3, K-Deck 8.

0: Lightning, code 34, westbound 2028.
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Plate exit. Chest plate. 1940. Left gate is closed. Body left 341. Plate exit.

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0: a white SUV moving towards the highway. Time delay is 2-0 at 21, note 39.
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1: 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Engine 7, payback 8. Special call rescue 11. Payback 8. Still person. 3164 East McDowell Road. Rescue 11. Payback 8. Engine 935. Payback 8. Altered level of consciousness. 19th Avenue and Village Drive. Engine 935.
0: Major QC. Yes, ma'am. Good. There's a vehicle with flashers on in the number 2 lane going eastbound, approaching Queen Creek now. And is he still moving very slow, or is he... Yeah, he's going under the speed limit. Looks like an SUV, just can't tell the color. It's kind of dark.
1: Okay.
0: 3247 as a unit. Copy back.
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0: 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Page 6. Still person. 11,311. North 99th Avenue. Engine 194. Page 6. Engine 58. Page 9. Still person. 7638. West Park Street. Engine 58. Page 9.
1: 24-7 update on this. Clean Creek under air number 3 lane. It's still traveling eastbound underneath King Creek at 2144.
0: 2113, West Boston Street. Engine 283. Page 7.
2: It looks like 2027 or 13 is closer to me.

0: 3-2-C, he's going to be in the right lane now. He's passing the Queen Creek off-ramp.
1: 3-2-C passing Queen Creek off-ramp in the right lane. Has it on still?

0: 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KDEC 9. Still person. 7638. West Park Street. Rescue 58. KDEC 9.
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1: Separate copy, did you now be able to clear the boards? 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
1: 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We're trying to verify.
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1: Can you 10 line on the 38? 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It looks like the subject last name of Webb.
0: North 31st Avenue, engine 960,
2: KDEC 6. 10-4, it's going to be sound like only and no longer with them.
1: 21-20.
2: Myself at 1362, okay. Approaching Riggs. Do we know if he actually exited on Riggs?
1: HPTOC. HPTOC, go ahead. 2027 approaching Riggs. Do we know for sure if he exited? We think he did. He went eastbound on Riggs, and then we lost visual on him. Camera copy, eastbound on the Riggs, 2027, copy that.
2: 10-4, 1362 took Riggs. I'm going to ATL a little further on the I-10, make sure he did.
1: 10-4, copy.

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K-Deck 7. Overdose. 1255. East University Drive. Medic 276. K-Deck 7.

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Cape at 7. Truck elevator. AOI. 15,826. North Scottsdale Road. Engine 609. Cape at 7.

Kevlar 21, did you want? 2027, are you good while we're doing 17?

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Fire peril 85. Fire alarm indication. 19940. North 23rd Avenue. 1950. Fire peril 85. Engine 61. Payback 8. Diabetic problem. 4301. North 24th Street. Engine 61. Payback 8.

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K-Deck 9. 962 involving a pedestrian. 39th Avenue and McDowell Road. Engine 14 and Rescue 21. K-Deck 9. Special call Medic 288. K-Deck 7. Diabetic problem. 2113 West Boston Street. 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K-Deck 7.

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Allergic reaction, 1809, North 58th Avenue. Engine 44, KDEC 9.

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State exit.

Park, Coast City Park, blocking 2233 northbound. Caller is being involved for Silver Hyundai Elantra. Ran over unknown debris on city streets and now she's off right with a flat tire, partially blocking. He's assisting changing the tire. Thank you.

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2: Was that 1341?
1: Detroit, that's where I'm at. Yeah, usually that's out of my 42.
2: Yes, sir. You have a good night. 22 and I...

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Injured person, 17,785. 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
0: 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Comment came in on a non-911 line.
2: 908, west of I-9 Street. Engine 62, KDEC 9.
0: They did say Santan and 202, though. 2213, right?
2: KDEC 9.
0: Well, 1320 Victor, 24, 51
1: at 8. Ocean 3049, I can shoot the southbound side. I'm entering the 202 just now for 16.
0: Super copy, Ocean 3049, I'm going to check the southbound side, 2214.
2: And engine 161, KDEC 9, overdose.
0: 8515. 29,
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0: copy, direct.
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0: Bucket DPS.
1: Yes, Falcon, go ahead.
0: Do you guys have any reports of a vehicle just off left of the HOV lane in the shoulder, the tail of the minivan west of 181 on the 60?
1: I have no traffic at all, so on the 60.
0: There's a split of minivan left of the HOV lane, but partially in the HOV lane. It has the sunshades up, the headlights are on with front end damage. I don't know if it's just involved in a wreck or if it was abandoned here and they put the sunshades up, but it's kind of in the HOV lane.
1: Thank you. And what is it? Just, you said it was on the westbound side off left, just east of what, across the...
0: It's westbound lane, 60, just east of Horn, so west of Stapley.
1: Thank you, sir. 2216.
0: And it's kind of a beat to it. It might be occupied. But yeah, it has sunshades up, headlights are on, and the right wheels are on the line of the HOV lane.
1: Thank you, sir. 2216.
2: 2022 for Cruise 2029. LV 98 from the Coast Guard Fort Walking, negative contact
1: and route. You got a visual,
2: the access point will be
1: Stapley. Can I copy back access to Stapley Ocean to 2029, copy direct?
3: Yeah, 4.
1: 7279.
0: That makes the Falcon just west of Horn, off right at the shoulder. There's a Mercedes white SUV has a hazard sign, so I don't know if these two are involved.
1: Tip off, I'm in the same call. Ocean 2029, copy direct, and HPTSC copy five.
2: Yeah, I'd seen that one off right first as well. I'll put it in the call.
1: I appreciate that, ma'am. Falcon, thank you very much for that. 2217.
0: We're in the green for about another hour.
1: Copy, in the green for another hour, 2217.

0: 1362, thank you, debris I-10 165 westbound. Something in the fast lane, I couldn't tell what it was. Vehicle pulled on the off left shoulder, not sure if they hit it. 2218.
1: Engine 10. Deck 8. 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Engine 10. K deck 8.

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North Plaza Galileo Boulevard. 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
1: No, I don't even have a vehicle description, sir. We have the 1027 for... The 27 for Dominic in the call. I'll answer that at all.

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1: 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I can take care of that debris call. Ocean 1349 can finish up this code
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1: Thank you,
0: sir. 2024 debris is going to be a mattress in the middle lane. HPTSD is looking.

0: city of Dixville. I think they get a DUI call at 4:58. I made the bill, sir.
1: 10 by 20, 10 by 20, 24, copy that.
0: Wildwood
1: Pass 1362. He says he's probably the closest. He'll handle the mattress.
0: Copy, thank you.
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Engine 42, KDEC 6, Silverton, 2577, West Greenway Road, engine 42, KDEC 6.

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7107, West Bell Road, Engine 41, K-Deck 8.

Westlake 8, 101, 25 southbound, park last four doors sedan in the number 2 lane, not able to maintain. Now 702, last seen at mile post 46, 2243.

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Injured person, 16th Street and Rozier Road. Engine 28, pay deck 8. LA 175, pay deck 9. Check welfare. 4916, South 109th Drive. LA 175, pay deck 9.

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Head at 9. 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West spot chirose. 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
1: I'm happy to stand. 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

0: there's a code 34 that's also on the westbound side at the ramp, so 180. And then the other side on the eastbound side, ramp safely, there's another code 34.
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KDEC 9. Overdose. 2939 West Durango Street. Engine 6. KDEC 9. Engine 44, KDEC 9, overdose, 2538, North 73rd Drive, Engine 44, KDEC 9.

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Paid a fix. 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

0: 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I-10 167 eastbound code 34.
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0: Pacify stopped out with a white Chevy Trailblazer off by Hazardov tire blow away. They do not have a spare jack. I know on the left they have any roadside. They stopped out and left again at 2313.
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0: 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Clean creature is slow, but limited visibility due to camera distance and low light. 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
1: It's full of copy. Yes, so it's really dark out there. It's scary.
0: Right, 2313.
2: K-Deck 9. 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Special call medic 289. K-Deck 7. 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

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K-Deck 6. Injured person. 5316. West Port Oakland Plain. Engine 153. K-Deck 6.

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KW. Just K. 9063. North 84 Drive. NG 194. KW.

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Injured person, 10402 East Benton Boulevard. Engine 342, KX7.

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East Anton Boulevard. 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Page 7. Special call Rescue 7. Page 8. Seizure. 1127. East Turning Road Lane. Rescue 7. Page 8. Marathon 1501 and engine 158. Page 9. Difficulty breathing. 7111 North 75th Avenue. 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Page 9.

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1: We're 5 feet back in the car.

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1: North 64th Drive, heavy rescue tender 44, KDEC 9.

temp tag is expiring 2/9/2026, so it is expired. Tag 2012, George X-ray Adam, 3 Paul Henry. That's going to be negative 1029, expired tag 3/2026 on a 2019 Chevy Equinox, Santan Valley, at 2340.

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0: going to be disorderly conduct, so I don't know if we can have it just on TV or all of their senses.
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0: 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Page 9.
1: 2829, RHCTSC, westbound Gore for US 60 mainline. On ramp access Elliott off Hole in the Wall under US 60 to get to it. 2355.

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0: 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I'll be 97. Copy, 1028.
1: Yes, sir. Go ahead.
0: 1, Robert Adam, 0, Sam 5, on a silver Camry.
1: 0, 0, 0, 9. Ocean, 2029, negative 1029, 1, Robert Adam, 0, Sam 5, 3, sorry, 2027, on a 2024 Toyota Camry, at, he'll still pick up the cab at 0, 0, 0, 9.

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Yes, pass that drive. Engine 331, and met at 331. 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

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K-Deck 9. Altered level of consciousness. 1220, North 34th Avenue. Engine 14. K-Deck 9.

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Payback 7. Overdose. 111 South Hearthstone Way. 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Payback 7.

0: traffic. Westbound 60, 188.
1: Yes, Tripod.
0: 4 Victor Adam, 482. It's going to be on a silver Prius.
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0: the vehicle that was missing for? Arizona, Edward Victor Adams, 4 William 3.
1: And what is this vehicle? You said it was something?
0: This was the actual company for the other one with the family.
1: Who's there, is there? William 3 is going to be negative 1029, expires 9-2027, 2019, Honda Accord out of Tempe.

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0: 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KDEC 9. Altered level of consciousness. 1220 North 34th Avenue.
1: The investigators are AOR. We will be putting contact in our hands of the fire watchers.

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Page 7, overdose. 111, South Hearthstone Way, medic 288. Page 7,

0: 52 34 on the wall at 151 westbound.
1: 20 for me, sir.
0: I-10, 151 westbound.
1: No, I apologize. Do you have the license plate for me?
0: It's 10-4. License is Nora 6 Adam 0, or excuse me, 606. Nora 6 Adam 6 06.
1: 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Thank you, sir. 0066.

29, 1020, north 6,000, 606, just negative 1029, express 4, 2027, 2002, ramp 1500 out of 15X at 0027.

Special call, medic 327. K deck 9. Fall injury, 306. South 7th Street. Medic 327. K deck 9.

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0: called the Flint Adams fixed on 0-10-29. This is coming back with expired tag 430-2026. 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
1: 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KDF6.
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0: 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Eight exit. Enter person. 19,203. North 29th Avenue. Heavy rescue tender 41. Eight exit. Van Buren Street, Engine 29, and Rescue 29, Payback 8.
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0: 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K-Deck 8.
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0: George Adam Adams, 6 Lincoln 4, negative 1029, 1028 Sam, 2012, Mesa Center, address on the Mesa, 0046. 2015, not 2013?
1: 14015.
0: Thank you, I'll fix it. What is that, Fritz?

0: 2013, just confirming you're in the green, sir, correct? Did I accidentally enclose your call, or did you close it out?
1: I closed it.
0: Thank you. Is that a

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Hey, Deck 8. It's all. 1515 East Buckeye Road. 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

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Stay destined. Silverton, 19203, North 29th Avenue. Engine 157. Stay destined. That's all. 5902, West Royal Farm Road. Engine 157. Stay destined.

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0: Foxtrot 20 on your stop, 202 20 westbound.
1: 20.

1058. K-Deck 9. Fall injury. 4120. West Beautiful Lane. Engine 58. K-Deck 9. Special call rescue 58. K-Deck 9. Fall injury. 4120. West Beautiful Lane. Rescue 58. K-Deck 9.

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Hey, that's it. Difficulty breathing. 23rd Avenue and Deer Valley Road. Rescue 55. Hey, that's it. Engine 284. Hey, deck 7. Difficulty breathing. 5000. West Chandler Boulevard. Engine 284. Hey, deck 7.

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Left up, east drive. Engine 131. Take a 6.

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West Cascade Court. 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

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KDEC 8. Overdose. 1209. West Madison Street. Rescue 903. KDEC 8.

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West State Stone Drive. 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Hey, that's it.

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West Coast Stone Drive. 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

12, 10 left, 231. 8 left, 7. Maternity problem. 7111. 2 0 wind range. Engine 612. 10 left, 231. 8 left, 7. Ladder tender 52. 8 left, 7. Fall injury. 20,660. North 40th Street. Ladder tender 52. 8 left, 7.

call headed 131. Hey, that's it. Silverton, 9605. Let's go, please drive. Headed 131. Hey, that's it.

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Animal Bite, 4415 South 28th Street. 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

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KDEC-9. 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KDEC-9.

Romeo, typical KU, at 6177 westbound, White Kia Sedona, 12 Tom Adam, 555. Arizona, black female driver, appears to be in her 30s. As a black male passenger, they ran two red lights and almost hit a pedestrian while on city streets. And this is information from ACPD and 0145.

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Fall injury, 1908, South 111th Avenue, LA 175, K-Deck 9.

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Paid at 9. Ball injury. 7971. North 53rd Avenue. Engine 150. Paid at 9.

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K-Deck 7. Just change. 580 West Galveston Street. Engine 282. K-Deck 7.

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K-Deck 7. Difficulty breathing. 2141. East Apollo Avenue. Ladder tender 273. K-Deck 7.

0: traffic. Eastbound, US 60 at 184.
1: Seven, David William. 2011, 10-4, 2-0, 2-0, 2-0.

1922, K-Deck 8. Unconscious person, 6651 South Central Avenue. Engine 22, K-Deck 8.

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Page 7. Difficulty breathing. 2141. East Apollo Avenue. Medic 271. Page 7. Engine 275. Page 7. Just change. 705. North Mary Street. Engine 275. Page 7.

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Code 40. Code 9.

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North Mary Street. Medic 275. Paydeck 7.

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Unconscious person, 6651 South Central Avenue. Rescue 22, K-Deck 8.

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1: Just to locate from Flagstaff to Phoenix, green Ford E150 van, Arizona William Charles, William David, Tom Frank Sam, driver's last name Paddock, first name Mario, was seen on the reservation, giving out code 309. On left, 5 steps about an hour ago, 13 clear.

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Page X7.

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Pay deck 8. Fall injury. 6216 South 10th Street. 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Pay deck 8.

0: traffic on southbound 48th Street, south of Broadway, helping Texas 28.
1: Can I get your call sign and come over and go out with the 28 afterwards?
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Engine 58. Ladder 4. Battalion 161. Command response vehicle. Battalion 1. And North Deputy. 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Ladder 4. Battalion 161. Command response vehicle. Battalion 1. 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

alarm to all personnel. The city of Phoenix is working in first alarm transfer fire at 4811 West Lower Buckeye Road on fire train at A9 at 0255 KOA 5019.

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Paid up 6. Just paid. 40,034. North 43rd Lane. Ladder 10 to 50. Paid up 6.

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North Sally Parkway. Rescue 55. 8S7.

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West Moscow Street. 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Page 7.

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Paydeck 7.

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1: 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Boy is going to be at David. It's real 30.
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What's that, sir?

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1: So far, do we have a 1028 from you now?
0: Beam Arizona, Robert Adam, 672.
1: So far at 0311. Ocean 2229, 1020, Robert Adam, 672 is going to be negative 1029. Civic 57-2026 on 2014 Jeep Grand Cherokee address at a Santan, 0312.
0: Thank you.
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0: Arizona, Nora 1, Adam 0, Zika 0. Fox, what's that, Sandy?
1: Just fire, Delta 13. Infinity G37 out of Chandler, 0314. 2010, code 20.
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0: 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Ladder tender 11. K-Deck 8.
1: You're going to have two vehicles fully involved. Front again, Frank 204. 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
2: 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East Thomas Road. 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

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Play deck 6. Difficulty breathing. 17,200. Westbound Road. Engine 306. And FCJ06. Play deck 6.

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KF 9. Still Burton. 10,030. West Indian School Road. Engine 54. KF 9.

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KDEX 7. Fall injury. 20,832. North Wilford Avenue. LA 571. KDEX 7.

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0: 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Hey, Dexter. Jet plane, 8401, North 67th Avenue. Engine 157 and Maricopa 1501. Hey, Dexter.
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1: Yes, sir, thanks.
0: Adam, 5 George King, is going to have a solar bus there.
1: Silver copy, 0344. Negative 1029, 1028 Sam, 2008 Ford Mustang out of Gilbert, 0344.

0: 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Take at 7. Difficulty breathing.
1: 2015,
0: Engine 11. K-Deck 8. Still perfect.
1: Thank you, sir. It was put up as an unknown situation for a white van versus burial wall. Van is going to be Charles Tom Zebra 4432. Stopped in the middle of the road. Was not seeing any movement from the vehicle. Corrected 1028 is Boy Tom Zebra 4432. And subject is knocked out. Unknown if it's breathing. 2010 copy correct?
0: Tender 133 and Medic 133. Code 6. Altered level of consciousness.
1: 10,346.
0: Code 6.
1: You guys
2: are. Yeah, it says Mopos 8, so I checked McClintock. I didn't see it there, and I just ran the coordinates, and it looks like it's the eastbound Scottsdale rural exit down by the intersection.
1: Yeah, they have the word Scottsdale Road in the first comment, so Mopos 7 then, eastbound?
2: Yeah, that's 10-4, and that's a blind spot for me where the coordinates are coming in.
1: I copy. I will go ahead and put that call coming in. Thank you.

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1: 10-4, 10-4.

Yes, I could. The Colts is on the off ramp, standby. Now I'm stopped in the middle of the ramp itself. Everything says ramp, sir.

0: 13 in the morning. The fire department's 1019. Who's there at 3:48?
1: Engine 275, Paydeck 7, 962, 8202 Red Mountain at Scottsdale eastbound off air. Engine 275, Paydeck 7. 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

0: 13, the call taker says the male inside the vehicle is moving, the vehicle itself is not moving, still blocking the ramp. It's 0315.
1: Hey, that's it. Still person. 3930, West Darrell Avenue. Medical response 70. Hey, that's it.
0: Back. Also, the vehicle is damaged to the front left, and the one of the windows is open, so you can see inside the vehicle pretty good. It's 0315.

Call rescue 33. Say that's it. Internal bleeding. 3930. West 011A. Rescue 33. Say that's it.

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1: 2020, can you show me out of Ocean 2029 vehicle into my own in 19 to do the blood draw?
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K-Deck 8.

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0: 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Engine 15, pay deck 9.
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1: I see the 27 was added. 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
0: 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Class D, David.
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K-Deck 8. 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Engine 13. K-Deck 8. Special call rescue 18. K-Deck 9. Injured person. 4021 North 27th Avenue. Rescue 18. K-Deck 9.

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KDEC 9.

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K-Deck 9. Back problem. 2614 North 41st Avenue. Rescue 15. K-Deck 9.

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1: 1171, KDEC 7. LA 571, KDEC 7, abdominal pain, 40,033, West Curtis Way, LA 571, KDEC 7. Ladder tender 11, KDEC 8.
2: Metro East Unit, semi copy facility, code 683 on the 24 mile plus 4 west, want to go? Metro East copy facility, code 683 on the 24 mile plus 4 west, it will go westbound at Ironwood, a great clear at Tundra, 1020 delivered to Nora Ocean, Charles, X-ray, Sam Tom, code 702. Erratic lane changes, tailgating, cutting vehicles off, red and red light, as Meridian, RP advised they no longer have visual, and there was some slow keep with anything.
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0: 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K-Deck 8. Still person. 2770.
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K-Deck 8. 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Engine 7. 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I'm going to give them a try.

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traffic. We're going to be eastbound US 60, about 191. Copiers on 28. Zero, Adam, 5 boy, extra, silver Chevy.

0: 28. Can you stand for 962 blocking I-10, 165 westbound on ramp? Red white Honda Accord in a right. Red Honda Kona. One subject advising or complaining of burns on his arm.
1: Don't work,
0: positive.

23, Prairie 220C, this 962 blocking is going to be at the intersection on westbound Queen Creek to westbound I-10. Healer River PD and Fire 1019.

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Car 6258. Hey, deck 4. Deck 7. Park problem. 801 North Federal Street. Engine 277. K-Deck 7. Engine 30. K-Deck 6. Fall injury. 3111 West Royal Palm Road. 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K-Deck 6.

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West Bell Road. 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

0: 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North 48th lane. 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Page 7. Engine 12. Fire channel 85. 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
1: East Virginia State.
2: East Virginia
1: State, right? Yeah, westbound Santan, about 44th milepost in the right lane. There's a Coast 34 that's trying to limp itself off, but it is blocking. I don't know if we got anybody nearby. The black passenger car.
2: 10-4, is there a unit available for Coast 34 blocking, attempting to limp off at westbound Santan, milepost 44?

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0: 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I'm not sure which agency might be out with him. It's a plain clothes, unmarked, white auto. 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
1: Okay, that's it. Following through.
2: Yeah, the incident is happening at Cooper Road. I guess it's a 961. The guy might have hit the wall. He's requesting a report in a 926. There's some ADOT personnel on scene.
3: 10-4, Mary 7-8, copy.
4: 10-4, I'm at Meridian at 24. Whatever ADOT unit is on scene, they might be able to get it all the way off at Cooper, please.
3: H3-2-C on
2: 8,
3: copy.
2: I did not hear.
3: He said if you can have that ADOT personnel to get them off at Cooper, if they're available to do that.
2: I don't know if they'll be able to get any further. They're in the Gore Point for the construction area. They look pretty safe where they are. H3-2-C, copy.
3: Thank you. 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

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Codec 8. 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East contention Monroe. Engine 45. 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
1: 28 advising
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1: The information, you got a lot of feedback.
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0: 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That VIN ending in 1989, showing expired 1/31/2025 on a 2018 Kenworth Construction to Arizona Materials LLC.
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Am I getting a return? King William Lincoln 50 X-ray 7 John 17 1868. Unknown state.

0: You see if Central has a unit with fingerprint, fingerprint scanner, please. There's the drugs that don't have a license at this time. And no red paper, red pump, they just gave it me.
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Q2.

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0: 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Paydeck
1: 9. 336 traffic, southbound 2 6:22.

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2: Just 44, that's the thermal. 43 just cleared. They're going to be closer. I'm going to drop them off.

0: 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Ladder's going to be on us.
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Just electrical. 20808, North 27th Avenue. Engine 50. Fire panel 06.

0: 3341.
1: So be available to assist the code 34 that's westbound 202, excuse me, westbound state route 24 just prior to the 202?
2: 119.
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Page at 6. Abdominal pain. 10309, North 97th Drive. Rescue 194. Page at 6. Engine 62. Page at 9. Injured person. 103rd Avenue and Mobile Lane. Engine 62. Page at 9. Fall injury, 3140, West Desert Cove Avenue, ladder tender 33, page at 6. Engine 2, fire channel 85, fire alarm indication, 805, North 4th Avenue. Engine 2, fire channel 85.

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Heart problem. 1155. West Grove Parkway. Engine 343. K-7. Engine 271. K-7. Still person. 725. South Neck Avenue. Engine 271. K-7. Engine 17. K-8. Unconscious person. 1126. East Maryland Avenue. Engine 17. K-8.

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Difficulty breathing. 4202, North 20th Avenue. Engine 918, paid at 9.

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Hey, Deck 9. Difficulty breathing. 4202 North 20th Avenue. 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Hey, Deck 9. 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
1: Alright, 733, go ahead.
0: Are you able to go to southbound 143 Sky Harbor? There's going to be vehicles parked on the on-ramp from the 143 to Terminal 4. Doesn't indicate how many, but they're asking if a unit can clear the ramp.

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AOI. 311. West Noble Place. Engine 2822. KDEC 7.

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1: 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K-Deck 7, still person. 725.
2: I'm just confirming they have an angel bed or a transport to newborn.
0: That is negative. None of our Pinnell units have angel beds. 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
1: 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7 7 7 7 7 7 7 7 7 7 7 7 7 7 7 7 7 7 7 7 7 7 7 7 7 7 7 7 7 7 7 7 7 7 7 7 7 7 7 7 7 7 7 7 7 7 7 7 7 7 7 7 7 7 7 7 7 7 7 7 7 7 7 7 7 7 7 7 7 7 7 7 7 7 7 7 7 7 7 7 7 7 7 7 7 7 7 7 7 7 7 7 7 7 7 7 7 7 7 7 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

0: Hotel 33. Oh, that's right, Joe. Good for you then. 1552, go 20. Eastbound 2258. Hey, 43, go ahead. Tower, 639.
1: 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This may end up being a refusal, but I'll advise.
0: I copy that, sir. 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

0: 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If you keep walking southbound, but you don't see him anymore.
1: 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Engine 19, K deck 8.
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0: 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Hey, that's it. Ball entering. 15,048. West Yale Street. 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
1: HUC.
2: HUC.
1: He's walking southbound wearing all black and white shoes. I'm not sure where he's headed, but he's already south of the University Bridge.
2: Ted Burton, unit says me, male says black beanie, sunglasses, smoking a cigarette, wearing all black and white shoes. Not sure where he's headed, but he's already south of the University Bridge at 645.

0: star for a rollover. It's going to be westbound I-10 at 166.
1: Engine 61, K-Deck 8, stuck elevator, AOI, 4740.
0: Mary 733, it's going to be a rollover, advising it's off right, view come on its side, BMW 330i with no ejections. There's going to be a male subject bleeding from his head but not talking, and or is talking and conscious.
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0: Mary 736, 10-4. It's westbound I-10 at mile plus 166. Break. Units responding to the additional 964 that's northbound 101 at 53. Fire will be 1019.
1: Engine 48, K-Deck 8. Altered level of consciousness. 5636, West Bravo Road. Engine 48, K-Deck 8.
2: That was me diverting to that rollover.
0: Mary 732, I copy your diverting on outside Mary 736, diverting as well. And 39, can I follow you on the additional 964? That's not on 101 at 53. And units responding to the 962, that's westbound I-10 at 166-8. Team River has this westbound I-10 at mile post 164. Again, westbound I-10 at 164. 637.
3: HB2C.
0: Go ahead, HB2C.
3: Yeah, I can't see the vehicle that's rolled over, but I can see traffic is flowing between Queen Creek and Riggs, like right in the middle on the westbound side. Maybe the right lane's blocked a little bit.
0: HB2C. 10-4. 6-4-8.

0: see, our Fed is crossing traffic right now. He is trying to get to the Northbound University exit, it looks like.
1: DOC 10 Park, copy that. Pet's crossing traffic and is trying to get to the Northbound University exit at 649.

0: 732, is there still someone going to that 101-53?
1: Mary 7-13, that's a permit. 1319 is 1019, but he's the only unit I have 1019.
0: Alright, I'll go to that one. I'll just get off 101 and flip 202.
1: 10-4.
0: Can you put me on a commercial inspection? Elliot and Haas. Stop time was 6:46 a.m. You were working hot traffic at the time.
2: 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Unconscious person, 3704, North 101st Drive. Maricopa 174, KDEC 9. Engine 31, KDEC 7. Unconscious person, 13440, North 44th Street. Engine 31, KDEC 7.

0: because here, pedestrian is now by the frontage road, walking toward University northbound.
1: Engine 302 and engine 308. Fire channel 86. Natural gas east. 24,896. North 184th lane. Engine 304.
2: Copy. The pedestrian's going to be by the frontage road walking towards University northbound, and units be advised I'm working on starting Tempe at 61.

0: alarm indication. 10,629, West Willow Creek Circle, engine 131, fire channel 86. Special call, medic 273, KDEC 7, 962, A101 at East Broadway Road, northbound underpass. Medic 273, KDEC 7.
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1: Stapley.
2: Copy, 16 Stapley. Mary says there's two.
3: I'll check on the vehicle and then I'll go for that bed real quick.
2: 10-4.
1: HPQC.
2: HQC.
1: Yeah, the vehicle looks 1018 to me, but it's going to require a 926. And the pedestrian is now in the Chevron, or the, whatever the first gas station is that's east on University.
2: The vehicle looks 1018, and we'll all go to 96. Subject is going to be in the Chevron or the first gas station that's just east on University.
3: It looks 1018. I'll go to that Chevron or that gas station. Just east and north?
2: Just east on the northbound, from the northbound front edge.
1: Alright, take that off right now. HPQC is on the south side of University, just east of the 101. And the guy, it's the guy in all black, facial hair, maybe Hispanic, and he's pulling a black suitcase.
0: Special call SQ31,
2: and from the south side of University, just east of the 101, Hispanic male in all black with facial hair pulling a black suitcase.
0: SQ31, and 7.
2: Also
1: the end of 1019,
2: 65. 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HPGLC, do you still have eyes on that subject if you're able to guide him in?
1: Negative, he might be inside the building. I don't see him from there. I do see our trooper, but he's a little bit south of where the trooper is now. Might have gone inside the building.
2: 732, might have gone inside the building.
1: Right.
2: 10-4 and 65.
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1: Okay.
2: Gotcha, left.
1: 226 Lincoln, are you going to sign it to me? I'll be in route here shortly.
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Still person. 3414. 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

0: 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South Potomac Street. Engine 38. K-Deck 8. Ladder Tender 157. K-Deck 6. Unconscious person. 10,960. North 67th Avenue. Ladder Tender 157. K-Deck 6.
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0: can you just verify with 33? Does he have a flex kit available? I'm in his book, and I have insurance on the old.
1: Mary, 733.
0: Mary, 733.
1: Mary, 733, do you have a flex kit?
0: Negative. I'm following the ambulance to Chandler now. I'll grab one at 19 that way.
1: Trevor, 718.
2: Okay, 732. I'm following the ambulance for 19 to Vander Desert.
1: Denver. Do you still want me to hold off on confirming the 1030, Mary?
2: I'll get you 21 when to confirm it.
1: Confirm. Did you need a phlebotomist at Banner Desert?
2: I'm not sure. I don't think so.
1: Confirm. That's 719.
3: Five is response two. Stop deputy. Deputy 3. Blown 1. And TIO 3. 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Utility 10, Fibers Response 2, South Deputy, Deputy 3, Drone 1, and TIO 3. 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

0: 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K-Deck 8. Back problem. 12,437. South Potomac Street. Rescue 43. K-Deck 8.
1: 10-4-4. Can you hit the 2-wheeler in District 14, please? I'll move there.
0: 1094,
1: and medic 132, K-Deck 6.
0: Ladder 281,
1: K-Deck 7. 2555, commercial inspection, Elliot Haas.
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0: 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Who is the additional unit, Clary?
1: Special call rescue 190.
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1: has a cancellation for the RP. There's a branch and weapon call that's requesting contact, that's standing by at the Popeyes off of 101 and Indian

0: 1823, go ahead.
1: If you put her on scene time at 710, we're just going to the open up.
0: Affirm, sir. Also, I wasn't sure if you're aware, but the ladder is out of service until further notice. Her fleet.
2: Heart problem. 17,273, North 57th Drive. 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
2: Hey, decade.
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0: A33, are we still on this call or are we canceled?
1: A33, here's the cancellation for the caller.

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0: 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Ladder tender 273 and engine 273. 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
1: Mary 732, 1038 Mary has been confirmed.
0: 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Engine 21, pay deck 9.

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2: Copy westbound 202 at milepost 11. Westbound 202 at milepost 11. Caller advising a white Chevy Silverado pickup truck with Dreamliners in the bed. Newer model pickup. That 1028 is 22675 Mary Lincoln out of Arizona. That's returning negative 1029. 2022 Chevy Silverado out of Mesa. Stating driver's road raging. Tried to sidestep the RP. Threw something at the RP's vehicle, now passing the 101 with no further information provided. So we want to go westbound 22, passing the 101, that's way to Red Mountain. And the retail is simply 6.
1: 547, it looks like it's not working right now. We're still trying to figure it out.
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1: Are you available to assist with debris that's eastbound US 60 at 184 for boxes and possibly metal in 2 and 3 lanes? Thank you. And it's 749.
2: 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Fire channel 8. 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
1: Roger 19202 and Alma.
0: Timber, it's west on I-10 adjacent to the 202 exit, that's at the Santan. It's going to be a blue Toyota SUV at 721.

0: 54, and Maricopa 1501. Hey, that's it. First and Tailgate, 5322, left Becker Lane. Engine 154, and Maricopa 1501.
1: Somebody do have a unit available. I have a 961 that's northbound 202 at milepost 25 off right.
0: Engine 174, K-Deck 9. Difficulty breathing. 1575, North Dykart Road. Engine 174, K-Deck 9. And engine 14, K-Deck 9, code 27th Avenue and Van Buren Street, Jet Q 21, and engine 14, K-Deck 9, 46, 91.

0: 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Maricopa 171, Quebec 9, difficulty breathing, 1575, North Dysart Road, Maricopa 171, Quebec 9. Engine 23, fire channel A8, check smoke, 44th Street and Rozier Road, engine 23, fire channel A8. Ladder 289, KDEC 7, altered level of consciousness, 52, East Sierra Lane, Ladder 289, KDEC 7. Special call.
1: News company details, Eastbound 202, I'm off with 45, Eastbound 202, I'm off with 45, advising a semi-truck with a red cab and a white trailer that says Mary David Ida on it, unknown state 1020 to 44590, back door swinging open and down. In the center lane passing office, that's 75.

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is an off-right. It's a white 2021 Jeep Rubicon and a red Ford Mustang. The one party is advising the 961, but they have not spoken to the other driver, and they did say that no 926s were needed. I did inquire to see if they can move up the highway, but no documentation has been documented yet. For Patrol 25, you're going to be eastbound between Lindsay and Val Vista, mostly off-right, but might be in some lanes, and the HPTOC is advising you can access from Gilbert.

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Fade at 9. 962. 55th Avenue and Myrtle Avenue. Engine 151. Fade at 9.

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0: 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Paid at 9. Abdominal pain. 5153. Left hand dive. Engine 152 and Maricopa 151. Paid at 9. Just pain. 2125 South 41st Avenue. Rescue 21. Pay deck 9. Special call rescue 33. Pay deck 6. Altered level of consciousness. 4523 West Columbine Drive. Rescue 33. Pay deck 6.
1: 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Show me 19 and 7, original, please.

Engine 44. K-Deck 9. Kill person. 1809. North 68th Avenue. Engine 44. K-Deck 9.

284, I copy. Check the occupants. There's no RP on scene. What did you say the cause appeared to be? Off possibly by a power failure. Metro East units, be advised that there is also a 961 hit and run that is standing by 87th Street in Raintree. Again, 87th Street in Raintree. Requesting contact at 806.

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Special call rescue 61, KDAC 8. Difficulty breathing, 2940, North Greenfield Road, rescue 61, KDAC 8. Battalion 151 and engine 157. 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

0: 2 miles plus 34, time frame is me 2 to 3 to go now on the black Jeep SUV, partial 1028, unknown state, beginning in Charles, Zebra, 0. Also 1381, swerving tailgating, code 702, no longer has a visual at 809.
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63 off right, the Vegas. Old tire fell off. I can't see it, so wait. It's going to be a

The wind is a mercury scene available. I have an unknown situation between East Sunlight 10 and off of 166. That's a great older sedan, and with one person staying by the vehicle, another one is possibly a 101 walking away with a toddler in arms. I'm also checking with District 6.

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1: Number 33, you're coming eastbound in the number 3 number 4 lanes just east of Priest Bridge at 8:12.
0: Difficulty breathing. 2940 North Greenfield Road. Just the 11.
2: North.
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0: 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Stay at 8. 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Stay at 8. Person, 5201, West Camel Back Road, engine 25, K-9.

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37, turn left 252, paid at 7, 952, 56 Union Bell Road, ladder tender 37, turn left 252, paid at 7,

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Allergic reaction. 4111, Eastway Road. Engine 43, K-Deck 8.

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0: see him up with 193. I'll run it to him, is it?
1: That was eastbound, correct?
0: No.
1: 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At 8
2: 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KDEC 8. Allergic reaction. 4111 East Ray Road. Rescue 32. KDEC 8.
3: 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Injured person, 5201, West Camel Back Road. Rescue 18, KDEC 9.

0: 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Eight exit. Silverton. 17,647. North 33rd Lane. Yes, 250. Eight exit.
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LA-175, K-9, Hilperson, 112, South 107th Drive, LA-175, K-9. Engine 74, and rescue 74, K-8, park problem, 1628, West Wind Song Drive, engine 74, and rescue 74, K-8.

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1: 174, K-Deck 9, Hillperson, 112, South 107th Drive, Maricopa 174, K-Deck 9. K-Deck 9, Chest Pain, 3030, North 30th Avenue, Ladder Tender 10, K-Deck 9. Engine 44, K-Deck 9, Assault, stage for PD, 11, North 71st Avenue, Engine 44, K-Deck 9.

Ladder 10 to 305, 10 left 2305. Okay, that's it.

Ladder Tender 161, K-Deck 9, 962, I-10 at North 59th Avenue eastbound west up. Ladder Tender 161, K-Deck 9. Engine 154, K-Deck 6. Fall injury, 4957, Red Sparrow Drive. Engine 154, K-Deck 6. Ladder Tender 273, K-Deck 7. Seizure, 6200, South McClintock Drive. Ladder Tender 273, K-Deck 7. Drive. Engine 30, NRC 26, KDF 9.

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0: Special call rescue 3. K-Deck 9. Just Payne. 3030. North 30th Avenue. Rescue 3. K-Deck 9. Engine 277. K-Deck 7. Still person. 3420. North Perry Lane. Engine 277.
1: Marion 736. It's going to be a white 2021 Jeep Rubicon and a red Ford Mustang.
0: South Alma School District.
1: Thank you. They're northbound, off right, under Guadalupe. You can access them when water is needed. Severin units coming in HLS, New Westman, US 60 miles from 477. Car advising. A white Toyota Sienna, Arizona, Charles William 1385. It's Neo 1029, 1 to 27, 2025, Toyota Sienna, to a subject out of Phoenix. Using vehicle, flash red and blue lights, emergency lights at the RP in the rear window only with two lights, one red and one blue. Windows are dark tinted, driver is a male. We're cutting off multiple vehicles and not using their blinks, no brake checking. We're passing going eastbound on 910 from the west, 2060, no further, 839.
0: 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Fire channel 85. Fire alarm indication.
2: Sorry, we're going to relocate to baseline just east of.
1: I'm sorry, baseline just east of. The review and advise if you need fire to respond northbound.
2: 961,
1: 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Denver, Mary 736, 961, they're moving to baseline just east of.
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1: Okay,

Marshall call engine 34. K-Deck 9. 962. I-10 at North 59th Avenue eastbound west up. Engine 34. K-Deck 9.

matter 276, and medic 276. 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Paydeck 7. Engine 284, paydeck 7. 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Engine 284, paydeck 7.

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Overdose. 4309. Left 7 Home Road. Ladder 146, and Maricopa 150. Played at 9. Payback 8.

197. Hey, that's it. And no medical. 7748. Just trying to drive. Engine 197. Hey, that's it. Engine 2. K-Deck 8. Unconscious person. 223. North 7th Avenue. Engine 2. K-Deck 8.

0: 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Play deck 9.
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0: distress with an ATL. It's going to be northbound 347 at milepost 183. Northbound 347 at milepost 183. Information given from Haley Rapidi advising a white Hyundai. Mexico 1020 at the boyfriend, Tom Adam, 85. Ran the RP off the roadway. 101 is not injured and is requesting a call back. Call has been given over to District 6. The ATL only at the same ATL.
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0: 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And Maricopa 153. 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
0: 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Special call to Battalion 192, KDEC 6, gunfire.
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0: Denver,
2: 986. 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Rescue 8. KDEC 8. In that vehicle, it's going to be 3 David Adam, 4 John 1 on a silver Lexus. It's going to be 936.

Thank you.

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West Chandler Boulevard. 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

Also call Medic 324. K-Deck 9. 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North Apache Road. 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
1: 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Altered level of consciousness. 1980. West takeoff road. Engine 283. K-deck 7.

0: active. Engine 273, KJX 7, 962, US 60 at South Mill Avenue, westbound on ramp.
1: 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There's a 961 at Van Buren and 7th Avenue. We'll get PD started. Are you on scene of your other call, or do you want me to show you on scene of this accident?
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1: 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We'll get PD started. 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

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Overdose. 2930. North 67th Avenue. Engine 925. 8F9. Right this pair. Third Street and McDowell Road. 387. KF2.

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2: 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North 28th Drive. 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KDF 6.

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Eight exit. Voluntary. 13617 North 55th Avenue. Maricopa 152. Eight exit.

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0: 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Engine 152, fire channel A9, and known fire, 56th Avenue and Wilshire Drive, engine 152. Fire channel A9. 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Fire channel A6. Fire alarm indication. 8408. 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Fire channel A6. SG 193. And ladder tender 191. KDF6. Silverton, 8081, West Rise of Drive, SC 193, and ladder tender 191, KDF 6. SC 55, and engine 48, KDF 6. 962, at 17 at West Deer Valley Road southbound to northbound, SC 55, and engine 48, KDF 6. Ladder tender 175, KDEC 9, abdominal pain, 127, East Rose Lane. Ladder tender 175, KDEC 9. Balance of assignment, ladder tender 161, Italian 161, ladder 24, engine 10, Italian 151, engine 151, rescue 21, South Deputy, and Battalion 1, fire channel A9, house fire, 56th Avenue and Wilshire Drive, ladder tender 161, Italian 161, ladder 24, engine 10, Italian

0: 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Data 4. Say that is. Diabetic problem. Third Street and McDowell Road. Data 4. Say that is. Engine 272. Hey, deck 7. Park problem. 1642. South Breeze Drive. Engine 272. Hey, deck 7.
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0: 40 Eastern. Southern Avenue. Engine 32. Hey, deck 7. 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Engine 6, Crisis Response 1, Rescue 908, and Battalion 5, KDEC 8. Engine 918, KDEC 8, Hill Person. 2626, East Arizona, Biltmore Circle. Engine 918, KDEC 8. 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
0: 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KDEC 9, Boulderville, 2930, North 67th Avenue, Rescue 11.
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0: Second stage. KDEC 8. Ladder tender 1. 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
1: 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They're going to add on to assist.

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2: 845 alarm. 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We're going to be on channel 5. 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
1: Alright, we're not going to be able to hear 43 on 5. You have to relay to us until we get closer, please.
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1: 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Page at 7. Seizure. 17805. North 40th Street. Rescue 45. Page at 7. Special call rescue 48. Page at 6. 962. And 17 at West Deer Valley Road southbound to Norbot. Rescue 48. Page at 6. Special call rescue 11. K-Deck 8. Injured person. 3019 East Brill Street. Rescue 11. K-Deck 8.

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Abdominal pain, 18,016. North cabin accord. Engine 306, hold up 306. Hold up six.

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North 32nd Street. 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

0: 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Fire cell recalling. Brush fire. 14th Avenue and Union Parkway. Engine 35. Brush
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0: 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K-Deck 9. Engine 161. K-Deck 9. Abdominal pain. 1458. North 80th Lane. Engine 161. K-Deck 9.
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0: 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Engine 13. K-Deck 8. Engine 702. K-Deck 9. Fall injury. 2000, South Apache Road. Engine 702. K-Deck 9. Call SQ-903, K-Deck 8, Overdose, 12th Avenue and Van Buren Street. SQ-903, K-Deck 8.
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0: 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SQ-57, K-Deck 9.

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Nevada 281, Payback 7, fall injury, 1550, East Whitten Street, ladder 281, Payback 7. Ladder tender 22, K-deck 9, still person, 7525 South Central Avenue. Ladder tender 22, K-deck 9. Ladder 157, K-deck 6, heart problem, 6015 West Peoria Avenue. Ladder 157, K-deck 6.

Westbound on top of Ellsworth.

Check the off ramp at Ellsworth as well.

Heavy left view tender 8. K-deck 8. Abdominal pain. 3230. East Roosevelt Street. Heavy left view tender 8. K-deck 8. Special call medic 274, K-deck 7, altered level of consciousness, 7909, South Hardy Drive, medic 274, K-deck 7.

0: and then he wanted us to know. 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

S-231, Cape Saturn, CDA, 4936, East Dahlia Drive, Engine 960, and S-231, Cape Saturn. Special call headed 302, Cape Saturn. Following here, just be diligent to be contained. Metal 302, Cape Saturn. Special call rescue 1, K-Deck 8, just came, 1, North Central Avenue, rescue 1, K-Deck 8.

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0: 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Ladder tender 571. 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
1: Slide 19, K-Deck 8. Injured person, Sky Harbor Airport Terminal 4. Slide 19, K-Deck 8. Ladder Taylor 191, K-Deck 6. Altered level of consciousness, 7107, Red Cabin Drive. Ladder Taylor 191, K-Deck 6.

0: 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Engine 925, payback 9, overdose, 5101, West Thomas Road, engine 925, payback 9. 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Special call rescue 8. K-Deck 8. Abdominal pain. 3230 East Roosevelt Street. 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K-Deck 8.
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North Haven Boulevard. 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

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Get 252. 8 at 7. Engine 12 and Rescue 17. 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Engine 12 and Rescue 17. Pay deck 8.

0: 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Sky Harbor North Runway 8. Foam 2, Battalion 19, Rescue 19, Foam 3, Foam 1, Engine 903, and Ladder 4. 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

0: 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Please enter. Altered level of consciousness. 7107. West 115. West 3191. Please enter.
1: 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Ladder tender 43, K deck 8.
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Stay back 9. Get train. 9515. West Camel Back Road. Get 362. Stay back 9. Yes, we know. Pay that date.

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Plate at 9. Bell injury. 8130. West Indian School Road. Medical response 157. Plate at 9.

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2: 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Jet C 74, K-Deck 8.Italian 281, D-Deck 3, House Fire, 725, East Campedria Drive. Italian 281, D-Deck 3.
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Page X6.

0: traffic, southbound 101 at 46. Arizona, Sam John Adam, 8, Robert, 0 on a black Hyundai.
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0: 219 Additional is now stating Mary 741 has passed by, stating he can't stop at the white Lexus. The state of the other vehicle is sitting in a median at 1022.
1: That's interesting, but okay.
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0: 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Second vehicle, a garbage truck. Then one vehicle's off left and one vehicle's off right. They possibly need a 926, but it's undetermined at 1024 hours.
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1: Can you divert possible 964, it was Eastbound I-10 at 160.
2: Road.
1: Copy. Between Ray and Tim, there are red Nissan SUV. Passenger door is open with a 101 sticking her legs out the side of it at 10th of air. Units responding, Matt 1028 comes back negative, 1029 King Charles, Adam 6 Edward Zebra, 12 and 26, 2022 Nissan Rogue out of Phoenix at 1031.
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1: 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You can kill this now. We'll be code 4, which is 1311.
2: All units can resume mobile traffic, and I'm on the 1021 Solari. At this time, they are advising they could send a mobile team that way to assess, but any transportation of a minor, the mother is going to have to go with them or follow them, more than likely.
1: Well, I'll advise her.
2: 10-4. And 10-3. You can advise if you'd still like a mobile team to respond then.
1: Father's good with following.
2: Do you still need fire to respond to check on the juvenile and or the mother?
0: C28, K-8, still person. I-10 at East Ray Road, southbound, south out. Just U-28.
1: 1319, that's going to be a negative U-22, then.

0: 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North 110th Avenue. 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
1: Can you copy a 2729 on the juvenile female, please? Cameron Ryan. Charles Ocean Nora, boy Ocean Young. First name is going to be Charles Ocean Robert Adam Lincoln. Date of birth is going to be 08-23 of 2008 on a white female.
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2: 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Engine 706, K-Deck 9, difficulty breathing, 25,519, West Rio Vista Lane, Engine 706, K-Deck 9. Engine 19, K-Deck 8, fall injury, Sky Harbor Airport Terminal 4, Engine 19, K-Deck 8. Engine 171, K-Deck 9, fall injury, 1611, North Dysart Road, Engine 171, K-Deck 9. Engine 2841, K-Deck 1, move up, station 282, Engine 2841, K-Deck 1. 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Utility 10, South Deputy, Crisis Response 4, Drone 1, and TIO 3. 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Engine 24, K-Deck 9, Follow 3. 26, West Columbus Avenue, Engine 24, K-Deck 9. 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
1: 1532, or
0: 1533. Westbound 60, right at the 101 transition. It's a command truck. No, I can't do 28.
2: 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Valley Road. Engine 45.
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Hey, that's 9. 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Medic 3242. 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

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Injection. Silverton. 14674. West Malibu Boulevard. Ladder 332 and left 3306. Injection.

96. Hey, that's it. 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West for Alaro. Yes, we are 96. Hey, that's it.

0: 20, Alva, the breeze on 22 at 14. Be trash can in the number one lane with no stop vehicle 1107.
1: Mary 744.
0: Mary 744.
1: Miami, you can just pick it up. You got a 27 and a 28 for the call, please. Last of King Ida, Sam Henry. First of David, Adam, Victor, Ida, David. Middle, Sam, Tom, Edward, Victor, Edward, Nora, Silver, 06, 07, 19, 46.
0: 10-4. Can you go
1: ahead
0: with that
1: 1028? Arizona, Henry, Tom, John, 49, White,
2: 7-4-1.
0: Just for information, both will be negative 1029, 1027 is showing valid class D David with corrective lens restriction. 1028 is also showing Henry Tom John 49, negative 1029, 1226, 2019, Toyota Corolla to your subject or second subject at Maricopa. It'll be attached to your call. Right, 11-right.
2: 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Engine 4, fire channel 85, fire alarm indication, 3033, North Central Avenue. Engine 4, fire channel 85. Ladder tender 43, K-Deck 8, park problem, 4720, East Briarwood Terrace. Ladder tender 43, K-Deck 8.

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0: 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Station 6. Difficulty leaving. 14,557. West Grand Avenue. Engine 331. NF2304. Table 6. Special call rescue 30. Table 6. Difficulty leaving. 3708. West Northern Avenue. Rescue 30. Table 6.
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2: Abdominal pain, 3710 East McDowell Road, Rescue 11, K-Deck 8. Ladder number 52, K-Deck 7, difficulty breathing, 5560 East Deer Valley Drive, Ladder number 52.

Mariposa 157, K-9.

Joining contention 22, traffic break is being southwest.

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Pay deck 8. Difficulty breathing. 4451 East Oak Street. Engine 13. Pay deck 8.

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K-Deck 8. Just Payne. 4720. East Briarwood Terrace. Rescue 43. K-Deck 8.

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Rescue 32, Paydeck 8.

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K-Deck 8. Overdose. 48th Street and McDowell Road. Rescue 13 and Engine 11. K-Deck 8.

With a code 34, clock at number 2 lane of the on-ramp to US 60 from, I guess it's Mesa Drive on the westbound foot.

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0: 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Codec 1. Engine 2. Codec 8. Chest pain. 1001. West Jefferson Street. Engine 2.
1: Working on the traffic westbound 24-2.
2: Super out of Santan Valley. 1-4-2.

West Grand Avenue. Engine 3. Stay back in. Engine 14. K-9. Overdose. 35th Avenue and Van Buren Street. Engine 14. K-9.

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Heavy Rescue Tender 44, K-Deck 9.

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1: Arizona, last name Lincoln Edward Young Victor Adam. First name Mary Ida George Union Edward Lincoln. Initial Edward, date of birth 03058585. On a mail.

0: negative 1029, 1027 is coming back, no record. Do you have an Olin or Soch? 1027, oh, correction, 1028 is coming back negative, 1029 is showing 8, David 4 to 805, 12 of 21 on the 2007 Peterbilt.
1: Thank you.
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Take a stick.

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Metis 134. And

0: on the internet.
1: I'm advising northbound at 202 at 30. It's going to be an operator Gold Ford Focus in a white SUV Arizona 5, Victor Adam 904. No 926 was needed. No indication that they're going to be moving off the highway at 11th Street.

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0: Arizona temporary 7744. 27 Union looks like on a red dodge ramp.
2: Special call rescue 25.
1: Temper.
2: At North 43rd Avenue eastbound off ramp. Rescue 25.
1: 1350 negative 1029 7744 27 Union negative 1029 is showing 6 of 26 on the 2016 ramp out of Santan Valley above 26.

2. Crisis Care. 1441 East Buckeye Road. CH 9. K-Deck 2. Medic 276 and Ladder 276. K-Deck 7. Difficulty breathing. 120 East 5th Street. Medic 276 and Ladder 276. K-Deck 7. Engine 33, K-Deck 6, 962, I-17 and CR-9.

Care, 16630, North 34th Avenue, 38, KW2.

0: 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Page 6. 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NG 157 and Maricopa 155. Page 6. $1,200. Phoenix File Regional Dispatch. 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

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West Corral Road. 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
0: South Deputy, Foam 2, Italian 19, Jet 219, Foam 1, Attack 19, Engine 19, and Foam 3. 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South Deputy, Foam 2, Italian 19, Jet 219, Foam 1, Attack 19, Engine 19, and Foam 3. 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
2: 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Correspondent, aircraft rescue, runway 7 right.
0: And Maricopa 157. Engine 150. And Maricopa 157.
2: I believe so. 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So it would be inbound.
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3: Arizona 1028, Tom Adam, wheelchair 1028, so 702 driving direct to leave, we have your traffic, our penal alert, the visual is 1205.
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1: 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Engine 173, KDEC 9. Engine 935, KDEC 8, injured person, 302, East Union Hill Drive. Engine 935, KDEC 8. Engine 45, KDEC 8.

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And FC305. 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And FC305. Paydeck 6.

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1: And hold for that.
0: Copy traffic, 347 northbound mile of 185.
2: Crisis Care, 75th Avenue and Thomas Road, CH6, KDEC 2. Engine 154, KDEC 6. Enter Griffin, 4223, West Desert Cove Avenue. Engine 154, KDEC 6. Engine 13. KDEC 8, fall injury, 5043 East Mitchell Drive, engine 13, KDEC 8. Call rescue 22, KDEC 8, fall injury, 4420 South 18th Place, rescue 22, KDEC 8. Call rescue 195, KDEC 6, no person, 8589, West North Chemica Avenue, rescue 195.
0: 30 in traffic.
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0: 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West Caribbean Lane. 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Payback 8. 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
1: 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I'll be on contact.
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0: engine 159,
2: KF6. 3033, are you available for debris? It's going to be southbound 11 at 45.

0: picked up for a similarity at something else.
1: Medic 3242 and engine 706. K-deck 9. Kill person. 126, 6th Avenue East. Medic 3242 and engine 706. K-deck 9.
2: Southbound lane 4, adjacent to the McDonald's on ramp.
1: K-deck 7. 4900, West Bolin Road. Engine 574. K-deck 7.
0: 1333. Vehicle services for debris southbound 101 at 45.
3: And 4, I'll be in off to you.
0: Turn. 12 minutes.
1: And medical response 157. K-deck 9. Unconscious person, 7847, North 16th Avenue. Medical 1501 and medical response 157. K-deck 9. Special call medic 283. K-deck 7. Fall injury. 1570. Rest 9.
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KDEC 9. Still person. 3409. West Van Buren Street. Rescue 21. KDEC 9. Special call battalion 151. KDEC 9. Code. 7827. North 16th Avenue. Battalion 151. KDEC 9. Call Rescue 13, KDEC 8, Fall Injury, 5043 East Mitchell Drive, Rescue 13, KDEC 8.

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0: 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Engine 32 and Rescue 32. K-Deck 8.
1: Mary 733, are you available for debris at Eastbound 1022? 1311 is 1019, 1311 is, we have a ladder in the roadway in the second lane from the... And it's going to be the number 2 lane. Eastbound 202 is being reported between 34 and 35.

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3: 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Sounds like there might be another piece of debris. 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

0: 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Engine 925. K-Deck 1.
1: Flying through the debris, that's going to be eastbound 22 miles plus 35. HPT is advising no contact. There is one camera down the area. It's checked from 37 to 34. Last caller is advising 202 miles plus 35 for a ladder in the number one lane at 1241.
0: Volunteer, 3347, North 7th Avenue, Route 9.

Eastbound 2255 with the debris still coming out. No further updates provided at 12:06.

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0: 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Engine 1923, from Maricopa 156. Table 6. Engine 60. Payback 8. Overdrive. 19th Avenue and Dunlap Avenue. Engine 60. Payback 8. Special call rescue 34.
1: Engine 857 below. Given access key, we are not finding anyone inside the residence. Can you try to call back again for me, please?
2: Yes, he's advising eastbound lanes number two and number three. We have broken pallet adjacent to Warner on ramp in the Gore point as well. You can access from Elliott. Northbound 87 at milepost 155, advising a white Chevy that's all over the roadway, Arizona, William John Adams 031, negative 1029. It's going to be 2020 Chevy Sonic out of Coolidge. Color advising crossing left and right lanes. Vehicle's last going northbound on the 87 towards Chandler. From milepost 155, the RP exited by the casino. Time frame is going to be 2 ago, no further, at 1246.

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1: Engine 905, pay deck 1.

0: called back advising that that other vehicle exited Kyrene and pulled into the casino parking lot. They are PCing that they ran over the debris, and they're going to pull over the QT at 40th Street and 202. They're in a white BMW. Attempted to try to talk to the driver while they were still driving, but the driver then put on a mask and took off. And he's requesting contact.
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0: 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HPTOC is advising no contact so far, but there are many blind spots at 1255.
1: 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Engine 152, KDEC 9.

0: Right, and the hill is northbound 143 to westbound 202 for us.
1: Special call rescue 191. Code exit.
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Fall injury. 1314. West Lock Road Way. 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Payback is. Altered level of consciousness. 2735 East Thomas Road. SQ-61. Payback is. Ladder tender 22 and rescue 908. Payback is. 962. 14th Street and Wood Street. Ladder tender 22 and rescue 908. Payback 8. Engine 43. Payback 8. Fall injury. 16,815. South 50th Street. Engine 43. Payback 8.

0: 291. HPTOC is advising eastbound on the US 60 off left adjacent to McClintock on ramp. You can access the mall and the blind at 1229.
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1: No comment. 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
0: Tamara 13, 33 copy, no contact. I'll show you clear as well.
2: Thank you.
0: 10-4. Metro UCS, be advised, District 11 has reported a runway report of southbound on the northbound lane, State Route 87, mile post 213.5, advising a white car on the right lane, southbound of the northbound lanes, there 87 mile post 213.5, 13-1.

0: 7. Bill Burton.
1: And mystery stands regarding the long-way driver from District 11. Additional callers dating northbound on the southbound lanes. They're out 87 miles from 213 on a white sedan. And then the Bowen lane was last seen now. Here you go. No further updates provided in 1141 at 1019 at their shuttering.
0: 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Maricopa 1503. KF9. Black Canyon Access and Maryland Avenue, 283, KF2.

0: 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State exit. 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West County Way. NG306. State exit. Engine 283, KDEC-7, Hill Person, 1889, West Queen Creek Road. Engine 283, KDEC-7. Engine 307, MFC-303. 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

0: with John Robert Adam, A. Charles Lincoln.
1: Cover. Purchase 38, Dango 229, John Robert Adam, A. Charles Lincoln, expired 11/25, 2002 Honda Civic out of Glendale on the blind at 1306.
0: Be pulling into the Equinox apartment.
1: I'll be the Equinox apartment at 1306.

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1: 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Cobra 150. Say that too. Special event. 9400. West Maryland Avenue. Maricopa 150. Pay that too.

0: 31T, star code 3 for blocking eastbound US-60 at 188 on the ramp. And switch to a copy of 1019, advising a red dash journey blocking the on-ramp from Mesa PD at 1308.
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Plate of 6. Park problem. 5392. West Pacific Drive. Ladder number 155. Plate of 6. 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

Abdominal pain, 6040, North 7th Street. Engine 17 and rescue 17, K-Deck 8.

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KSA. Difficulty due to 6677 West Thunderbird Road. Engine 153 and Maricopa 155. KSA.

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K-Deck 9. Person, 1731, West Baseline Road, Ladder Tender 273, Mesa Fire Channel 3. Engine 30, K-Deck 9, altered level of consciousness, 1940, West Glendale Avenue, Engine 30, K-Deck 9. Rescue Tender 44, K-Deck 9, altered level of consciousness, 7219, West Monte Vista Road, Heavy Rescue Tender 44, K-Deck 9. Special call Rescue 25, K-Deck 9, seizure, 4407, North 55th Avenue, Rescue 25, K-Deck 9. Person, 5124, North 21st Avenue, Medical Response 18, K-Deck 9. Special call Rescue 30, K-Deck 9, altered level of consciousness, 1940, West Glendale Avenue, Rescue 30, K-Deck 9.

0: 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Fire alarm indication. 1848 East University Drive. Engine 271. Fire channel 87. Special call medic 285. KDEC 7. Still person. 3777 South Arizona Avenue. Medic 285. KDEC 7. Altered level of consciousness. 1707, West Michigan Avenue. Rescue 35, KDEC 8. Medical response 10, KDEC 9. Altered level of consciousness. 3864, North 27th Avenue. Medical response 10.
1: Okay, 1616, 1616, 1616.

0: traffic eastbound 60, approaching 177.
1: Go ahead.
0: King 09, sorry, King 09, County Victor.
1: Step one. Yielding off left. 1029, Tishon, 1020, Sam. King 0, Adam, 9 Henry, Victor, 3 of 25, 2002 Ford Escape to a subject at a Goodyear, showing financial responsibility, no insurance suspension, at 1328
2: 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Rescue 15, KDEC 9. Engine 12, KDEC 8, difficulty breathing, 3036, East Thomas Road. Engine 12, KDEC 8. Call Rescue 19, KDEC 8, difficulty breathing, Sky Harbor Airport Terminal 4, Rescue 19, KDEC 8.

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Pay that 9.

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K-Deck 9. Injured person. 7911. South 73rd Drive. Engine 58. K-Deck 9.

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Code 7. Altered level of consciousness. 5302. East Ludlow Drive. Engine 31. Code 7.

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Kodak 9. No person. 6353. North 59th Avenue. Engine 158. Kodak 9. LA 288. Kodak 7. Injured person. 100. West Queen Creek Road. LA 288. Kodak 7. Kodak 8, internal bleeding, 5040, North 16th Avenue, Engine 18, MRC 9, Kodak 8.

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West Queen Creek Road. 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

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Hey, that's it. Difficulty breathing. 27,334. North 98 Drive. Ladder 195. Hey, that's it.

0: TC vehicles are northbound in the University Exit 4 point.
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1: Tapwalk, code 34 blocking westbound 68178, blocking the left lane, a white Chevy 3500 with a blown tire, requesting some assistance getting out of the roadway. 1341R.
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0: 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Engine 903. Pay that gate.
1: The shoulder.
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1: I'm getting the coverage right now.

Engine 6, and Rescue 3. K-Deck 9. 962 involving a pedestrian. 15th Avenue and Pima Street. Engine 6, and Rescue 3. K-Deck 9. Thank you.

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1: Did you kill over to 13? 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
0: Well, hold up here. Denver. And 13, John. 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

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Voluntary, 8633, West Fargo Drive, engine 192, take a 6.

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0: situation. It's going to be westbound 202 at mile post 2.
1: TC4,
0: can you clear Mesa 103 for an unknown situation, westbound 202 at 2?
2: Engine 37, Pager 7, injured person, 4950, deep wind and drive.

0: 41, are you able to check code 20 to code 34, that's westbound I-10 at 163? Dodge truck, we see that the driver's been out in the heat for 6 hours, and that GPS previously stopped out there and gave him water. Roadside assistance was unable to locate the vehicle and the driver. Now the owner's requesting GPS start at 926, and we've started all over towing.
1: 2950, South Alma School.
0: And don't have a 1021 for the involved party, as it looks like they have a Mexico 1021 at Fort Shore.
1: Call rescue 1. Payback 8. Altered level of consciousness. 100. North 15th Avenue. 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

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K-Deck 9. 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West Culver Street. 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
1: 1347, are you available to clear for 964? It's going to be southbound 101 at the US 60. Fortune. I'll say you, be advised the CS 10A. I'll say you, be advised the CS 10A to Fortune 2.

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3: 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Engine 54. 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
2: 1552, code 20, southbound 22 at 69.
1: 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Payback 7.
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1: 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K-Deck 9. Altered level of consciousness. 24,642. West Gregory Road. Engine 701. K-Deck 9. Engine 1. K-Deck 8. Hillperson. 213. South 11th Avenue. Engine 1. K-Deck 8. Call Maricopa 158, K-Deck 9, Hillperson, 7428, North 51st Avenue, Maricopa 158, K-Deck 9. Engine 91, K-Deck 7, Abdominal Pain, 6016, East Yoga Street, Engine 91, K-Deck 7,

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1: Fall injury, 3709, South 77th Lane, engine 62, K-Deck 9. Ladder trigger 305 and medic 301, K-Deck 6, Sir Burton, 13,342, left watching lane. Ladder trigger 305 and medic 301, K-Deck 6.

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0: 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North Verado Way. Medic 32-42 and engine 707. K-Deck 9.
1: Copy. Down the vehicle westbound I-10 at mile 167. Westbound I-10 at mile 167. It's me. Want to go. Caller advising. Westbound I-10 at mile 167. And white pickup truck here is with Henry 3 Adam 22 William negative 1029. Over 23 Chevy Silverado 2. Business found out. Phoenix. All over the roadway. I'm maintaining a lane. Speed driving on the shoulder. RC's advising a second traffic that sells a visual. With no further updates provided. End of ATL 1417.
0: 1935. K-Deck 8. Lockout. 3730. West Happy Valley Road.
1: 1552, code 20, your inspection. The southbound route is 69.
2: 1552, I'm code 4.
1: 10-5, copy code 4 and 1417.

0: 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Rescue 21, K-Deck 9.
1: 55-3. 55-3.
2: Suspect channel will be westbound 202, 63, copy 28.
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1: 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Sarah 7, KDAC 2. Medical response line 33 and ladder tender 33. KDAC 6, 962. I-17 at West Peoria Avenue, southbound, northbound. Medical response 933 and ladder tender 33.

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Hey, that's it. Fire injury. 9440. West Peoria Avenue. Rescue 194. Hey, that's it. Special call medic 273. Hey, deck 7. Injured person. 3141. South McClintock Drive. Medic 273. Hey, deck 7.

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0: Gunshot wound. Stage 4. 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This is the ladder and they took it, so we're available.
1: Yeah, I got you guys. 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I reassigned you and updated your time, so you should be good.

0: Special call crisis response 4. K-Deck 9. Gunshot wound. Stage for PD. 6009. West Palm Lane. Crisis response 4. K-Deck 9. Special call rescue 1. K-Deck 8. Silverton. 213. South 11. 1. K-Deck 8. K-Deck 9. Fall injury. 3709. South 77th Lane. Rescue 34. K-Deck 9.
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KF9. Park problem. 4502. West Indian School Road. Rescue 18. KF9. Engine 159. KF6. 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West Port Elson Plain. Engine 159. KF6.

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Static 131, and engine 131. 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

LA-272, K-Deck 7, person down, 740, South Mill Avenue, LA-272, K-Deck 7.

0: 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North 69.
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0: 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Altered level of consciousness. 2360. West Northern Avenue. 2930. Wait, that's it.
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Hey, that's it. 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Rest number 3. 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
1: 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One King Adam 6, yelling 2. 8 at 26017 Cadillac out of Phoenix. 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
3: LA-132, K-6, injured person, 10,401, West Thunderbird Boulevard, LA-132, K-6.

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0: 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Injured person, 2635, North Dysart Road. 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

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West person 3. Engine 121. K-6.

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0: showing 2 Mariana 3 George 04.7 2009 Dodge Charger out of Phoenix Break. All units copying ETL Eastbound 22 Mile Signs. Eastbound 22 Mile Signs, me 2 ago, caller advising a dark gray Chevy. King cab truck, male driver, and possibly two other occupants, swerving from left to right, almost hitting other vehicles and not paying attention to their driving. No further information, end of ATL at 14 Connect. 3196 to Oliver Towing at 1459.
1: 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Hey, deck 9. Difficulty breathing. 5613. West Pollock Street. Rescue 58. Hey, deck 9. West Thunderbird Boulevard, C-14-58A, K-4. 1500 hours, Phoenix Fire Regional Dispatch, 308-519.

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0: us and a great pickup truck went over the ditch off right at 1502. Southbound 11 at 59, caller advising a white Lexus Cross 702 driving erratically, appear to be racing a red passenger car, be no longer as a visual. No further at 1502. Search 41 additional stating it's northbound 101 at 48. A silver pickup truck struck the guardrail, male is out of the vehicle at 1502.
1: 7, Silverton, 151, East Boston Street, Meta 288, K-7,

additional seating of 2961. A gray GMC truck versus a very off-right second truck is 1097. A white Ford truck with hazards on at 15 0 3.

0: evacuees. Flight is clear. 3503, North 7th Street, CH3, KFC.
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0: to all Maricopa 153. Complete exit. Park problem. 6320. Rexdale Road. Maricopa 153. Complete exit.
1: Westbound traffic. Westbound 2 to the east down itinerary.
0: Payback 8.

0: was driving erratically prior in all lanes prior to that 961.
1: Okay.

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Page 6. Check page. 14,273. West Grand Avenue. Engine 302. And metal 301. Page 6.

Engine 14. K deck 9. Difficulty breathing. 3433. West Hadley Street. Engine 14. K deck 9. Medical response 933. K deck 6. Difficulty breathing. 2010. West Berlin Street. Medical response 933. K deck 6. Call SC-191, K-6. Bill Burton, 8088, West Whitney Drive, SC-191, K-6.

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1: 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Kill person. 2914. West Washington Street. Rescue 21. K-Deck 9. Medic 325 and engine 706. K-Deck 9. Kill person. 8611. South 255th Drive. Medic 325 and engine 706. K-Deck 9. LA 272, K-Deck 7, injured person, 1642, South Street Drive, LA 272, K-Deck 7.

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K-Deck 8. Altered level of consciousness. 5828 South 17th Street. Engine 905. K-Deck 8.

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2: 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A-deck 8.

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1: 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Still person, 6986, West King Avenue. Ladder tender 155, paid at 6.

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0: 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K-Deck 8. Altered level of consciousness. 5828 South 17th Street. Rescue 32. K-Deck 8. Special call rescue 9. K-Deck 8. Seizure. 1003 East Wooden Avenue. Rescue 9. K-Deck 8. Engine 273, K-Deck 7, altered level of consciousness, 1894, East Greenway Drive. Engine 273, K-Deck 7. Special call rescue 43, K-Deck 8, difficulty breathing, 4206, East Wind Song Drive. Rescue 43, K-Deck 8. Rescue 12, and ladder tender 20, K-Deck 8, 417, North 27th Street. Rescue 12, and ladder tender 20, K-Deck 8. Engine 7, K-Deck 8, check flooded, ALI, 1233, East Mission Lane. Engine 7, K-Deck 8. Special call rescue 903, K-Deck 9, difficulty breathing, 3433, West Hadley Street. Rescue 903, K-Deck 9.
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0: 5522 to the east LA 10 at Mount 55.
1: Okay.
0: 1342. 10 for 1524.

0: Confirming westbound, 2266, correct?
1: 10-4, no delays.
0: At 1525.
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Kate X7. Difficulty breathing. 1642. South Breeze Drive. Ladder 276. Kate X7. Engine 283. Kate X7. Park problem. 912. West Chandler Boulevard. Engine 283. Kate X7. Ladder 302, North South District. Ladder 305, Kate 6.

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Mail, Mayor Hoker, 155. Kate Epstein. 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West King Avenue. Mayor Hoker, 155. Kate Epstein. Special call SC52. 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Phil Burton. 7170. Beach Zero Lynn Lane. 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West Jackson Street. BH9. KF2. Special call medic 272, KDEC 7, internal bleeding, 1642, South Street Drive, medic 272, KDEC 7. Special call medic 282, KDEC 7, Hill Burton, 100, West Way Road, medic 282, KDEC 7.

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West Pebble Beach Drive. Nevada Tender 133. K-Dexter. Heavy left T Tender 41. K-Dexter. 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North Black Canyon Avenue. Heavy left T Tender 41. K-Dexter.

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Fire Family 6. Fire alarm indication. 4032. West Palmer Avenue. 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Fire Family 6.

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Altered level of consciousness. 1894. East Greenway Drive. 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

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Payback 9. Unconscious person. 9404. Red Westwood Boulevard. Maricopa 150 and end in 158. Payback 9. Medical response 10. 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Altered level of consciousness. 2737. West Indian School Road. 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

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KFH. Bill Burton. 5111. North 16th Avenue. 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KFH.

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Page X7.

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Difficulty leaving. 1501, West Grand Avenue. Engine 903. 8 at 8.

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That's 22, 1331. 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It's at the priest exit ramp off right.

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1: Are you available to check Coach Lana, Coast City for Eastbound? Correction, are you available for debris Eastbound, US 6 at 186?
0: Engine 34, payback 9.
1: Remember, it's going to be a couch in the right lane under the overpass at 1545.
2: Is this the same one that police service 41 removed, but it was on the westbound side?
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0: 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Engine 11. Payback 8. Injured person. 3032 North 32nd Street.
1: Engine 48, can you take a 961 northbound 11 at mile post 48?
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1: 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Before that, are you able to take debris that's going to be northbound 11 at 49 for metal coil in the far left lane to south of McDowell?
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0: 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Payback 1. 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Still person. 5111. 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

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Crisis Response 2. 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

0: 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Can I have you take a 9620 on my 10 at 156? Off right.
1: 10-4.
0: Okay, just information. It's going to be a white Ford F-250 and a yellow dump truck just west of baseline at 15. Grand.
2: 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Hey, Rescue. Engine 288, K-Deck 7, 962, 312, North Alma School Road. Engine 288, K-Deck 7. Engine 154, K-Deck 6. Injured person, 3131, West Peoria Avenue. Engine 154, K-Deck 6.

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Eight exit. Code 6108, West Paradise Lane. Maricopa 158, Engine 153, and Battalion 152. Eight exit. West Boat Lane, Engine 333, stage at 6.

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Say get this. Code 6108. West Paradise Lane. Line tender 155. Say get this. North Del Webb Boulevard, ending 133. Code at 6.

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Hey, that's it. Injured person, 3131, West Peoria Avenue. Rescue 33. Hey, that's it.

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1: 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You're calling the area, the Hooper 964 blocking, it's on 2250.
0: Ladder Tender 1, K-Deck 8, Hillperson, 613.
1: When you're at 1098 with the traffic stop, are you available for the 964 blocking eastbound 2250?
2: LA. Yeah,
0: South Pennington Drive. LA. K-Deck 7.
1: 6 second 19 from KF. It's going to be off right for three vehicles. One is going to be blocking the number one lane. A black Ford Mustang.
0: Deck 9.
1: Unknown on the other vehicle. So that's
2: 1332, you can put me 19 to that.
0: Medical response 933. Say deck 6. Call
1: rescue 11. Deck 8.
0: Voluntary.
1: 3032. The black Ford Mustang.
0: Deck 9.
1: Unknown on the other vehicle.
2: 1332. You can put me 19 to that.

0: 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K-8. 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K-8. Just Payne. 417 North 23rd Street. SC-908. K-8. Problem. 1221 North Simple Avenue. Engine 4. K-8.
1: Can I get you to divert 48962? Looks like westbound 202 at 1.
0: Turn to home quarters. Station
2: 2.
1: Come on, looks like they actually live off the highway at 24th Street in Wobetta. Vehicles are going to be a green Mitsubishi at Morales versus a red Honda two doors in Dan. Looks like there is complaining of back pain but refusing medical. 15 to B, but it's.
0: Medic 271, K-7.

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1: 1332, Peter Collision. Here's the set by the bus. Most vehicles reach at the goal point at the bottom of the 101 transition ramp at 1658.

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1: 13.7.
0: Gary Hughes office, correct.
1: I'm calling for a unit with a facial rest to assist 13.7 on traffic stop westbound 202 to eastbound I-10.
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1: 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Engine 960, KDEC 2. 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Engine 960, KDEC 2. 275, KDEC 7. Fall injury, 65, East University Drive. Medic 275, KDEC 7. Central call Maricopa 159, KDEC 9. Injured person, 4401, West Glendale Avenue. Maricopa 159, KDEC 9.

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Engine 3, fire channel 85, debris fire, 15th Avenue and Hope Street. 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

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Rescue 35. State at 7.

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0: 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Engine 34.
1: Ocean 1349, I copy, taking the 961. Standing by just east of Thomas in the 101. It's going to be a white Toyota Camry and two black passenger cars off the right. All with hazards on at 69 hours.

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Altered level of consciousness. 3827, North 43rd Avenue. Engine 15. KF9.

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We called full out with a collision at 16 Hardy. 10-4, 16 Hardy.

0: 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It's a rollover at 143, milepost 1 northbound.
1: Station 1349, I copy. 964, blocking. Rollover northbound 143 up 1. Do I have a unit that can divert?
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0: 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The red truck and a silver SUV.
1: 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Red truck and silver SUV blocking number 2 lane, 1659.
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2: The number 2, 3, and exit land locked, 1689.
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0: Engine 39, DP pulled off rate, one is still blocked and rolled over.
4: K-Deck 2, Strikers pair.
2: Engine 39, I copy, two vehicles off right, rolled over, still blocking, 1629.
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They're complaining of a bunch of lift.

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1: Ocean 1339, 10-4, do you have a 28?
0: Yeah, clearing channel 2. 49, that's Arizona, John, Union, Sam, Zebra, Zora, Gary, Echo 12.
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Hey, deck 7. Medical alarm. 20,878. North encampment passed. Ladder tender 571. Hey, deck 7.

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1: Rescue 74, Paydeck 8, altered level of consciousness, 3502, East Manso Street, Rescue 74, Paydeck 8. 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

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Difficulty breathing. 13,015, West Rancho Santa Fe Boulevard. Engine 174, K-Deck 9.

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2: Griffin, 845, West Southern Avenue, ladder tender 22, pay deck 9.
3: Chunk of tire between lanes 2 and 3, again eastbound 202 at 58, 1632 hours.

0: special call Maricopa 171. K-Deck 9. Difficulty breathing. 13,015. West Rancho Santa Fe Boulevard. Maricopa 171. K-Deck 9. Engine 343. K-Deck 8. And no medical. 5300. East Washington Street. Engine 343. K-Deck 8. Engine 36. K-Deck 7. Ball injury. 501. West Pontiac Drive. Engine 36. K-Deck 7.
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0: 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Payback 9. 962. 83rd Avenue and South Fort Road. 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And SP 40. 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

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Payback 7. Fall injury. 350. South Alma School Road. 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Payback 7.

Westbound 202 at 13. Westbound 202 at 13 for a gray Mercedes. With a license plate, code 7 2 9 5 miles an hour. RPO longer has a visual.

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KDEC 8. East Washington Street. LV10. KDEC 8.

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Eight.

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K-Deck 9. 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West Ardmore Road. 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K-Deck 9.

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157. Hey, that's it. Major Person, 8743, north to 27th lane, 9157. Hey, that's it.

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Hey, deck 7. Fall injury. 350. South Alma School Road. Medic 288. Hey, deck 7. Engine 5. Hey, deck 8. Fall injury. 3543 East Fillmore Street. Engine 5. Hey, deck 8. Ladder 9, Payback 8. Seizure, 7th Street and Thomas Road. Ladder 9, Payback 8.

0: ECS copy attempt to locate eastbound 202 at 21. Eastbound 202 at 21 for a maroon Dodge pickup, no 1028, black male with red hoodie, single occupant in the HOV lane, in and out of traffic, code 702.
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K-9. 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North Dysart Road. Engine 171. K-9.

0: 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K-deck 9. Difficulty breathing. 3024. North 53rd Parkway. Ladder tender 24. K-deck 9. Special call rescue 13. K-deck 8. Hill person. 4624 East Hubble Street. Rescue 13. K-deck 8. 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K-deck 7.
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0: 62, Amelia Avenue and Indian School Road, engine 945, K-9. Special call crisis response 1, KDEC 8, and no medical, 5300.
1: This is 418, double threat code 34, westbound 60 at 189. It's going to be a green and blue Polestar 2. Off right of the Power Road off ramp, but close to the line. Has a flat tire with no spare. Did provide them with some 1021s for 926s, but also requesting to get both of the nearest gas station at 1652.
0: Deck 9. Fall injury. 1617, North 45th Avenue. Engine 24. K-Deck 9. Deck 61 and engine 17. K-Deck 8. Injured person. 18th Street and Paramount Avenue. Deck 61 and engine 17. K-Deck 8.

52. Eight at 9. Bill Griffin. 5639. North 55th Avenue. Ladder tender 152. Eight at 9. Westbound, westbound. Ending 45. Pay that 8.

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Fire panel A12. Check hazard. Bushway and Queen Creek Road. Engine 285. Fire panel A12.

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Payback 9. Caesar. 7404. West Solano Drive South. NP 152 and Maricopa 157. Payback 9. Central call Maricopa 158. Payback 6. Injured person. 8743. North 67th Lane. Maricopa 158. Payback 6. Engine 152 and Maricopa 157. Payback 9. Caesar. 7404. West Solano Drive South. Engine 152 and Maricopa.

1339, available for a 234 blocking southbound 101 to eastbound Churchill. Transition ramp, green sedan partially blocking the left lane, and 1657.

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